0: How do you know it? XFM, Chris Hibbs right there, Jamie Stone, and a song called Here We Are, the show tonight. Got Support Cities with Emily, and I Still See You at Parties on Sounds Atlantic.
1: Don't know when you got home last night, or if you were alone last night. Wasn't checking my phone last night. Oh, I've been getting over you. You stopped trying to. Ain't that what I'm supposed to do?

0: 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That is All Mother and the Devil That You Know from 98.9 XFM. Came out just this year. As a matter of fact, you also heard from Port Cities featuring Emma Lee, and I Still See You at Parties, and a song that came out during COVID back in 2020. This is Paul Kerwin, and we've got music of 11th and Duke. 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Nothing but hits.
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98.9 XFM. It sounds a lot tonight. That's Goldie Bootlier, who took home a lot of awards for Music Nova Scotia back in the fall. That's a song called Cowboy Gangster Politician from 98.9 XFM. I'm Paul Kerwin. Kara Kennedy joining us on the show tonight with a song called Confusion Square. She is in the midst of releasing a new one, too.

0: 98.9 XFM, nothing but hits. That's Low Cut Monday and a song called For the Critic on a High Class Sunday. Sounds Atlantic from 98.9 XFM with Paul Kerwin. Good evening. Great to have you on the show tonight. Still some more great music up and coming before the top of 10 o'clock. This evening, we're going to feature some Mushcat on the way. Atlanta Maddie coming up from Cape Breton Island, the band Always, and much, much more.
1: 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Olsen's work has been recorded by some of country music's biggest stars like Garth Brooks, Rascal Flatts, Billy Currington, The Judds, and many others. For more info, go to AntigonishMusicFestival.com.
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99 XFM and Josh James. A song called Miss Me. And a song that's featured pretty predominantly right now on the East Coast, everywhere. Rich O'Coin in there, too, is the latest song called Disbelief from 98.9 XFM. And the Rankins also in that set, too. Maura Whitman this evening and her debut called Roulette. Babe,

0: How do you know it? XFM with Christina Martin, still doing a lot of touring overseas, however making some homeward bound music these days. That's a song from back in 2015 called It'll Be All Right from 98.9 XFM. Sounds Atlantic for you this evening on the show. Great to have you along tonight. On the way, some Callahan, Jolene Harnish, some Rhea May with a memory from back in 2018, and so much more still to come on the show this evening.
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0: 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That's Corey Matheson right there, and a song called Crazy in Love. Might hear him around the country shows in the not too distant future. Some Shades and Degrees in there, too, with a song called If That Isn't Love, and also some Rhea May with Red Light. 98.9 XFM. Jolene Harnish kicked off that set of songs. She's going to be appearing at the Antigonish Music Festival coming up in August. So looking forward to having her on the forthcoming show not too far down the road. Speaking of which, next week, we're going to be featuring some Anna Ludlow coming up. Join us just after 9 o'clock with some great information and tidbits and maybe a few surprises along the way.
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Nothing but hits.

99 XFM, Leland Trombley right there. A song called U-Turn. A gentleman from Port Hawkesbury area. Princess in there, too. And Gordy Sampson still working on a dream to help get this hour underway. Another hour. Great local music lined up for you. And the East Pointers always put on a really great show. One of their tracks called Winter Green from 98.9 XFM.

0: 98.9 XFM, Tyler Mullendore right there. A song called Make It Through from back in 2015 when he was on Canadian Idol, as a matter of fact. And Tyler was part of the Anakin-ish Art Fair a couple of weeks ago. And I understand he's going to be back for another showing in the not-too-distant future. So watch for Tyler coming up. Maybe we'll have a chat with him, too, if we can get him in the studio. Who knows? We'll find out. Hammer down, straight ahead.
1: 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Olsen's work has been recorded by some of country music's biggest stars like Garth Brooks, Rascal Flatts, Billy Currington, The Judds, and many others. For more info, go to AnakinishMusicFestival.com.
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99 XFM with Ellen Gellink right there, and Chloe Eden in a song called Radio Silent. Nothing's ever good when radio is silent. From Newfoundland, Tara McLean, part of the band Shay, and a classic

Taking a look at community events, there's a 911 food bank drive in support of the Canso-Guysborough Food Bank on Friday, July the 24th at the Independent Grocer in Guysborough. 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The food bank is in need of many items, particularly cereal, and they thank you in advance for your generosity. The Antigonish Art Fair returns to Chisholm Park, right across from the Wheel in Antigonish. It's a fun and vibrant celebration of local creativity. There's live music, artist and artisan vendors, an activity area for the kids, and delicious local food available as well. It's from 6 to 9 p.m. on July the 24th. 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

Okay, over here, boys. We're squeezing in another song. 98.9, nothing but hits.

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A month-long series of events to celebrate emancipation begins on August the 1st, starting at the CLC on Green Street. It's a vibrant day filled with honoring the past and protecting the future. There'll be local vendors, a barbecue, and many different activities. The Jax Mack Foundation is holding their annual ball tournament at the Lower South River Ballfields on August 8th and 9th. And even if you don't have a team to sign up, there's lots of great activity to see, and there'll be activities for the kids as well. 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
6: XFM weather, sunny today, wind becoming west 20 to 40 kilometers per hour near noon. A high of 25 with a humid index of 28 and a UV index of high. Becoming clear overnight with west wind becoming light in the evening and a low of 13. For tomorrow Tuesday, a mix of sun and cloud with a high of 28. 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

0: taking a look at community events in Guysboro. A month-long series of events to celebrate emancipation begins on August the 1st, starting at the CLC on Green Street. It's a vibrant day filled with honoring the past and protecting the future. There'll be local vendors, a barbecue, and many different activities. The Jax Mack Foundation is holding their annual ball tournament at the Lower South River Ballfields on August 8th and 9th. And even if you don't have a team to sign up, there's lots of great activity to see, and there'll be activities for the kids as well. There's live music on the Saturday evening with Eddie Cummings, a canteen, a kids' play area, and even tickets on a raffle to win a four-wheeler. For details on how to sign up a team of your own, go to jaxmackfoundation.com. jaxmackfoundation.com. 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
1: XFM weather, sunny today, wind becoming west 20 to 40 kilometers per hour near noon. A high of 25 with a humidex of 28 and a UV index of high. Becoming clear overnight with west wind becoming light in the evening and a low of 13. For tomorrow Tuesday, a mix of sun and cloud with a high of 28. 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
1: 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It's from 6 to 9 p.m. on July the 24th. 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
4: XFM weather, sunny today, wind becoming west 20 to 40 kilometers per hour near noon. A high of 25 with a humidex of 28 and a UV index of high. Becoming clear overnight with west wind becoming light in the evening and a low of 13. For tomorrow Tuesday, a mix of sun and cloud with a high of 28. 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

0: taking a look at community events in Guysboro. A month-long series of events to celebrate emancipation begins on August the 1st, starting at the CLC on Green Street. It's a vibrant day filled with honoring the past and protecting the future. There'll be local vendors, a barbecue, and many different activities. The Jax Mack Foundation is holding their annual ball tournament at the Lower South River Ball Fields on August 8th and 9th. And even if you don't have a team to sign up, there's lots of great activity to see, and there'll be activities for the kids as well. There's live music on the Saturday evening with Eddie Cummings, a canteen, a kids' play area, and even tickets on a raffle to win a four-wheeler. For details on how to sign up a team of your own, go to jaxmackfoundation.com. jaxmackfoundation.com. 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
3: XFM weather, sunny today, wind becoming west 20 to 40 kilometers per hour near noon. A high of 25 with a humidex of 28 and a UV index of high. Becoming clear overnight with west wind becoming light in the evening and a low of 13. For tomorrow Tuesday, a mix of sun and cloud with a high of 28. 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
1: 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It's from 6 to 9 p.m. on July the 24th. 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
7: XFM weather, sunny today, wind becoming west 20 to 40 kilometers per hour near noon. A high of 25 with a humid index of 28 and a UV index of high. Becoming clear overnight with west wind becoming light in the evening and a low of 13. For tomorrow Tuesday, a mix of sun and cloud with a high of 28. 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

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A month-long series of events to celebrate emancipation begins on August the 1st, starting at the CLC on Green Street. It's a vibrant day filled with honoring the past and protecting the future. There'll be local vendors, a barbecue, and many different activities. The Jax Mack Foundation is holding their annual ball tournament at the Lower South River Ballfields on August 8th and 9th. And even if you don't have a team to sign up, there's lots of great activity to see, and there'll be activities for the kids as well. There's live music on the Saturday evening with Eddie Cummings, a canteen, a kids' play area, and even tickets on a raffle to win a four-wheeler. For details on how to sign up a team of your own, go to jaxmackfoundation.com. jaxmackfoundation.com. 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

0: Taking a look at community events, there's a 911 food bank drive in support of the Canso Guysborough Food Bank on Friday, July the 24th at the Independent Grocer in Guysborough. 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The Antigonish Art Fair returns to Chisholm Park, right across from the Wheel in Antigonish. 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It's from 6 to 9 p.m. on July the 24th. For details on these and many other activities in our listening area, check out our community events page at 989xfm.ca.
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4: XFM weather. Sunny today, wind becoming west 20 to 40 kilometers per hour near noon. A high of 25 with a humid index of 28 and a UV index of high. Becoming clear overnight with west wind becoming light in the evening and a low of 13. For tomorrow Tuesday, a mix of sun and cloud with a high of 28. 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

0: taking a look at community events in Guysboro. A month-long series of events to celebrate emancipation begins on August the 1st, starting at the CLC on Green Street. It's a vibrant day filled with honoring the past and protecting the future. There'll be local vendors, a barbecue, and many different activities. The Jax Mack Foundation is holding their annual ball tournament at the Lower South River Ball Fields on August 8th and 9th. And even if you don't have a team to sign up, there's lots of great activity to see, and there'll be activities for the kids as well. 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
3: XFM weather. Sunny today. Wind becoming west 20 to 40 kilometers per hour near noon. A high of 25 with a humidex of 28 and a UV index of high. Becoming clear overnight with west wind becoming light in the evening and a low of 13. For tomorrow Tuesday, a mix of sun and cloud with a high of 28. 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
1: Let us place ourselves in the presence of God as we pray. O God, our Father, we thank you for the blessings of a quiet and restful night. We thank you for the peace and security of our country, Canada, a land richly endowed with natural resources which you have entrusted to us. Help us to use those resources in such a way that we may pass them along to future generations in accordance with your divine plan of creation. As followers of Christ, your Son, O God, we pray for our brothers and sisters in other parts of the world, but especially for those in countries which are being torn apart by war, famine, and political unrest. We ask you to inspire all those in authority in such countries to govern in the spirit of justice, love, and human dignity. May the Spirit of Christ guide all their efforts so that your divine plan of creation may be brought to perfection. Bless the men and women who fought for our country's freedom in times of wars and conflicts. Grant to those who lost their lives in the defense of freedom the peace and happiness of eternity. Help us to show our gratitude by our love for you and our love for the members of our human family. We ask all this, O God, through the merits of your Son, our Lord Jesus Christ, who lives and reigns forever and ever. Amen.
2: And a good morning, a look at the marine forecast for Eastern Shore, Sable at 4 Shoe. Wind southwesterly at 15 to 20, then light near midnight, southeasterly 10 to 15 Tuesday evening. Strong wind warning for Northumberland Strait, westerlies at 20 to 25, 15 this morning and light early this evening, southwesterly 10 to 15 overnight and southerly 15 to 20 on Tuesday evening. And for Gulf Magdalen, a strong wind warning in effect. Winds westerly 25, the westerly 15 to 20 this afternoon. Southwest 10 to 15 this evening and 15 to 20 on Tuesday evening.
3: Good morning from the XFM newsroom. I'm Ken Kingston. Last week, the Nova Scotia Regulatory and Appeals Board approved an application by the municipality of the County of Antigonish to confirm the number of councillors at 10 and to alter the boundaries of polling districts. The Nova Scotia Municipal Government Act mandates that every municipality review its number of councillors and polling districts every 8 years. Back in 2021, the county asked the former Nova Scotia Utility and Review Board to defer such a decision during discussions of a possible consolidation with the town of Antigonish. After consolidation was off the table, County Council asked to keep the status quo for the 2024 municipal election and then filed its latest review in December 2025. The decision from the board states a variance for the number of electors per polling district for all polling districts except District 5 falls within the plus or minus 10% guideline applied by the board. The decision also states the municipality described District 5 as mainly comprised of the hub of Pumpkin, a community called culturally unique due to its strong Acadian roots and French-speaking population. Warden Nicholas McGinnis says public engagement for the electoral boundary review began in August of 2025.
4: We had several meetings to discuss it, and we tried our best to weigh the concerns and feelings of residents with the conditions put on us by the Utility Review Board. And I think at the end of the day, the electoral district boundaries that we proposed are really good. They're close to addressing most of the concerns as we could get. And the Utility Review Board, after their own review, has decided to accept our proposed changes.
3: McGinnis says these polling district boundaries will apply in the next municipal election. Prime Minister Mark Carney says 5,000 firefighters are battling many of the nearly 1,000 wildfires burning from coast to coast. Almost 200 of the fires are burning in northern Ontario, where another First Nation was razed by flames and more people fled their communities over the weekend. Whitewater Lake First Nation says homes, community buildings, and culturally significant sites have been lost. Residents of the Neskantaga First Nation are also being flown to safety to Toronto today because Thunder Bay has run out of hotel rooms. Carney says extreme heat waves and dry conditions have made this year one of the most intense wildfire seasons in Canadian history. Statistics Canada is set to publish new inflation data for June this morning.
5: Economists expect inflation fell to 2.9% last month from a recent high of 3.2% in May. Drivers were paying less for gasoline as prospects of peace between the U.S. and Iran led to a decline in oil prices. Those costs have jumped up again in recent weeks, but economists say June's temporary relief should be enough to drag inflation lower. The Bank of Canada warned last week that the outlook for inflation is still cloudy, thanks in large part to uncertainty over the Middle East conflict. Michelle Zedekian, The Canadian Press.
3: XFM weather becoming a mixture of sun and cloud in the mainland, southern Inverness and Richmond counties today. Clearing in northern Inverness and Victoria counties, a high of 24 with a humidex, it'll feel like 27. UV index high. Clear tonight, a low of 12. Tomorrow, mainly sunny. A high of 26, UV index very high. In New Glasgow, it's 14. In Port Hawkesbury, it's 14. And in Enniganish, it's 13 degrees. In XFM Sports, in the Caper Development AGR League, the Arasag Blues down the Heatherton Warriors 6-4, while the Guysborough Broadhorns down the Heatherton Warriors 7-4. In the World Cup final, it took extra time to solve it, but Spain edged Argentina 1-0. In the CFL, it was Winnipeg over Ottawa 36-34 in overtime. In baseball, in the American League, the White Sox blanked Toronto 3-0 to take 2 of 3. Boston over Tampa Bay 6-1. Baltimore over Houston 5-2. The LA Angels beat Detroit 3-2. In the National League, it was the Mets over Philadelphia 6-1. Milwaukee down Miami 3-1. Cincinnati over Colorado 9-6. And Arizona over St. Louis in 10 innings 8-7. In interleague action, San Diego down Kansas City 19-2. The Cubs over Minnesota 10-1. Atlanta beat Texas 8-5. Seattle over San Francisco 6-3. Pittsburgh down Cleveland 7-1. Washington over the Athletics 5-2. And the Dodgers and Yankees split a twin bill, with the Dodgers winning the first game 8-2. The Yankees taking the second 2-1. In the WNBA, Dallas over Los Angeles 90-82, Atlanta beat Chicago 93-91, and Phoenix over Connecticut 72-63. Toronto was idle. In the Canadian League Basketball League, it was Winnipeg over Montreal 109-80, Saskatoon beat Calgary 116-99. It's 6:04, the most local news and sports anytime at 98.9xfm.ca.

0: How do you know it, XFM? I'm nothing but hits. And a very good morning to you. About 18 and a half minutes after the top of 6 o'clock. Baltimore wrapping up a set of songs to get us underway this hour. And Tarzan Boy, it's about 19 after 6. And good morning to you. Welcome to Monday. What a beautiful day it's going to be. Lots of things going on in our listening area this week. Stan Rogers is happening this week. Also, Stellarton Homecoming going on this week. And it's also Guysborough Come Home Week, too. We'll be talking about all of these particular events as the days go on this week. And, of course, join us on our Facebook fan page, 98.9 XFM Announcers. All of the regular features happening there for you today.
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0: On the way to 621, and a good day. Welcome along to Monday. We've got some sun and cloud expected. Wind's going to be westerly at 20, gusting to 40. Temperature today, 24. And the humidex is going to make it a feel of somewhere around 27. It's going to be clear tonight, and winds westerly, 20, gusting to 40. Temperature overnight going to be down to 12. Tomorrow, sunshine with highs reaching about 26 degrees. And midweek, some rain. Yes, we do need it periodically just to make sure that everything is, you know, staying the way it should. It's 13 in New Glasgow this morning, 14 in Port Hawkesbury, and 13 degrees right here at 98.9 XFM.

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0: More than 60 of Canada's most motivated high school students are spending the month of July at St. Alex University. The grade 10 and 11 students were selected through a competitive national process. They're spending 4 weeks at St. Alex as part of SHAD Canada, the country's longest-running sciences, technology, engineering, arts, and mathematics and entrepreneurship program. The students are living on campus and tackling real-world challenges, learning with faculty and industry mentors, developing skills needed to develop Canada's future. The students arrived on campus on July 5th. The program wraps up on the 31st. SHAD is a program delivered at more than 30 post-secondary institutions across Canada. Nova Scotia officials say Sunday afternoon, a wildfire northeast of Halifax was, quote, being held after burning out of control for days. The province's Natural Resources Department says that ground crews will continue battling the fire, which had reached over 14 square kilometers in size. Residents who live along the Mooseland Road were able to return to their homes yesterday after an evacuation order was lifted. Local and provincial crews have been fighting the fire since last Wednesday. Meantime, nearly 200 wildfires are currently burning across northern Ontario, with 57 said to be out of control.
2: The majority of out-of-control wildfires are in the northwest region. Over the weekend, Federal Jobs and Families Minister Patty Haidu, who represents the Thunder Bay Superior North Riding, said people are understandably frightened.
3: They're scared about their lives, their pets, their property, the future, the ability to breathe.
2: Her comments come as Northern Ontario communities continue to prepare for further evacuations as officials warn increased wildfire activity could continue into the foreseeable future amid worsening smoke conditions. Neskantaga First Nation is planning another evacuation flight today, with evacuees heading to Toronto as Thunder Bay faces limited hotel space. David Augustine, The Canadian Press, Toronto.
0: Halifax residents will only be voting electronically in future city elections. The Nova Scotia capital has become the first major Canadian city to eliminate paper ballots following city council approval. The city has used a mix of paper and electronic voting since 2008. But starting in 2028, residents will be able to vote online or by phone 24 hours a day for the duration of the voting period. The Halifax Election Office says getting rid of paper ballots will save money and speed up the vote count. XFM weather becoming a mixture of sun and cloud on the mainland, southern Inverness and Richmond counties, clearing in northern Inverness and Victoria counties, a high of 24. With the Humidex, it'll feel like 27 today, UV index high. Clear tonight, a low of 12, tomorrow mainly sunny, a high of 26, UV index very high. In New Glasgow, it's 14. In Port Hawkesbury, it's 14. And in Enniganish, it's 14 degrees. In XFM Sports, in the Caper Development AGR League, the Arisag Blues down the Heatherton Warriors 6-4, and the Guysborough Broadhorns down the Heatherton Warriors 7-4. At the World Cup Final, Spain edged Argentina in extra time 1-0. In the CFL, it was Winnipeg over Ottawa in overtime 36-34. In baseball, in the American League, it was the White Sox over the Blue Jays 3-0. Boston over Tampa Bay 6-1. Baltimore over Houston 5-2. And the LA Angels beat Detroit 3-2. In the National League, it was the Mets over Philadelphia 6-1. Milwaukee down Miami 3-1. Cincinnati over Colorado 9-6. While Arizona beat St. Louis in 10 innings 8-7. In interleague play, San Diego over Kansas City 19-2. The Cubs beat Minnesota 10-1. Atlanta over Texas 8-5. Seattle beat San Francisco 6-3. Pittsburgh beat Cleveland 7-1. And Washington beat the Athletics 5-2. The Dodgers and the Yankees split a twin bill, with the Dodgers winning the first game 8-2, the Yankees taking the second 2-1. In the Canadian League Basketball League, it was Winnipeg over Montreal 109-80. Saskatoon beat Calgary 116 92-99. And in the WNBA, Dallas over Los Angeles, 92-82. Atlanta beat Chicago, 93-91. And Phoenix beat Connecticut, 72-63. Toronto was idle. It's 6:34, the most local news and sports anytime at 98.9xfm.ca.

0: 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Good morning, welcome to Monday, and what a beautiful day it is. We've got our Main Street Monday happening on our Facebook fan page at 989 XFM announcers. All happening from the Maritime Inn, and you could have an opportunity at 2 12-inch pizzas of your choice to somebody, could be you. Coming up in the noon hour today, we're going to find out who our winner is. All you have to do is like our Facebook page, 989 XFM announcers, like the post. You'll find it in our feature section. Comment on it, share it. And once again, in the noon hour, we're going to find out who the winner is.
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0: On the way to 644, some sun and cloud expected for today. What a beautiful morning it is. Enjoy it. And wind's going to be westerly at 20, gusty to 40. Temperature today, 24. The humidex is going to make it feel like 27. Going to have some clear skies for tonight. Wind's going to be westerly at 20, gusty to 40, with an overnight low around 12. Tomorrow, more sunshine and highs reaching about 26 degrees. It's currently 13 degrees in New Glasgow. The eastern PEI is 15 this morning. It's 14 in Port Hawkesbury. Up to 17 in Inverness. And here at 98.9 XFM, it is 14 degrees. Up, Adam, on your Monday, the heat of the night. 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
3: 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Lots of sunshine expected. 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Breakfast trivia lined up for you there this morning. Hopefully you have a winner coming your way around 8 this morning. Ken Kingston's got your news and views coming up at 7. And we've got lots of sunshine for you. I'm going to play in the band for a bit, too. Get the horns all cranking and ready to go.

0: 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I'm Ken Kingston for Trimac Toyota.
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0: Last week, the Nova Scotia Regulatory and Appeals Board approved an application by the municipality of the County of Antigonish to confirm the number of councillors at 10 and to alter the boundaries of polling districts. The Nova Scotia Municipal Government Act mandates that every municipality review its number of councillors and polling districts every 8 years. Back in 2021, the county asked the former Nova Scotia Utility and Review Board to defer such a decision during discussions of a possible consolidation with the town of Antigonish. After consolidation was off the table, County Council asked to keep the status quo for the 2024 municipal election and then filed its latest review in December 2025. The decision from the board states a variance for the number of electors per polling district for all polling districts, except District 5, falls within the plus or minus 10% guideline applied by the board. The decision also states the municipality describes District 5 as mainly comprised of the Hub of Pamunkey, a community it called culturally unique due to its strong Acadian roots and French-speaking population. Ward Nicholas McGinnis says public engagement for the electoral boundary review began in August 2025.
3: We had several meetings to discuss it, and we tried our best to weigh the concerns and feelings of residents with the conditions put on us by the Utility Review Board. And I think at the end of the day, the electoral district boundaries that we proposed are really good. They're close to addressing most of the concerns as we could get. And the Utility Review Board, after their own review, has decided to accept our proposed changes.
0: McGinnis says these polling district boundaries will apply in the next municipal election. Premiers from each province and territory are gathering for an annual three-day meeting later this week. The Council of the Federation meeting will run from Tuesday to Thursday in Charlottetown, Prince Edward Island. Internal trade, the domestic economy, and energy are expected to be among the top issues. Statistics Canada is set to publish new inflation data for June this morning. Economists widely expect to hear that inflation fell to 2.9% last month, from 3.2% in May. Motorists were paying less for gasoline last month amid prospects of peace between the U.S. and Iran in their five-month conflict. Two Canadian startups have launched new social media platforms with a patriotic twist.
4: The founders of A and Gander were inspired to create alternatives to American social media platforms by U.S. President Donald Trump's threats to make Canada the 51st state. A and Gander both let people post musings, news links, photos, and short videos. They each have about 30,000 users, though they don't expect to overtake incumbent platforms like TikTok or Instagram. Toronto Metropolitan University professor Richard Latchman says the startups face an uphill battle against established platforms, which are well-funded and have bigger audiences than Canada's small market. Michelle Zedekian, The Canadian Press.
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0: XFM weather becoming a mixture of sun and cloud on the mainland, southern Inverness and Richmond counties today. Clearing in northern Inverness and Victoria counties. A high of 24 with a humidex. It'll feel like 27 today. UV index high. Tonight clear. A low of 12. Tomorrow mainly sunny. A high of 26. UV index very high. In New Glasgow, it's 14. In Port Hawkesbury, it's 14. And in Antigonish, it's 15 degrees. 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
0: In XFM Sports, in the Caper Development AGR League, the Heatherton Warriors lost both of their games yesterday to the Arisag Blues 6-4, and the guys were Broadhorns 7-4. At the World Cup Final, Spain edged Argentina in extra time 1-0. In the CFL, it also went to overtime as the Winnipeg Blue Bombers downed the Ottawa Red Blacks 36-34. In Major League Baseball in the American League, it was the Chicago White Sox over Toronto 3-0. Boston beat Tampa Bay 6-1. Baltimore beat Houston 5-2, while the Angels over Detroit 3-2. In the National League, it was the Mets downing Philadelphia 6-1. Milwaukee over Miami 3-1. Cincinnati outlasted Colorado 9-6. And Arizona outslugged St. Louis in 10 innings 8-7. In interleague play, San Diego blasted Kansas City 19-2. The Cubs over Minnesota 10-1. Atlanta beat Texas 8-5. Seattle over San Francisco 6-3. Pittsburgh beat Cleveland 7-1. Washington over the Athletics 5-2. While the Dodgers and the Yankees split their twin bill, with the Dodgers taking the first game 8-2 and the Yankees winning the second 2-1. In the Canadian Elite Basketball League, it was Winnipeg downing Montreal 109-80. Saskatoon over Calgary 116-99. It's 7:07, the most local news and sports anytime at 98.9xfm.ca.

0: 39 XFM, nothing but hits with a traffic there from Belinda Carlisle. Matt, about you, it is about 10 and a half minutes after 7 o'clock and a Monday morning. What a beautiful day and a great way to start off the week. And, of course, it's coming up to homecoming in Stellarton this week. Everything's going to kick off on Wednesday, run right through until Sunday evening. Love the fireworks at 10 o'clock on Sunday evening and tons of events on the way. We'll be keeping you up to date on all of those. Stan Rogers Roadshow is happening this week as well, too. And Liscombe Lodge has got some entertainment tonight. Kim Dunn and Tara Spencer are going to be there. And it's going to be hosted by Lewis McIntosh, as a matter of fact. Also, some events coming up tomorrow. Well, one that stands out is JP and friends, JP Cormier, and a whole crew. That'll happen at Little Dover at 7 o'clock at St. Angus Parish Hall. And, of course, activities continue right through the rest of the week, and the big show's going to be happening on the weekend. That's all part of the Stan Rogers Folk Festival this week.
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0: How do you know it? Actually, I'm nothing but hearsay. I've been to Kim Mitchell for you this morning at Easy to Tame. It's from the Shaking Like a Human Being album back in the mid-1980s. It is 17 and a half minutes after the top of 7 o'clock. A very good morning to you. Celebrating birthdays today, and if you are celebrating, wow, company you're keeping. Get this, T.G. Shepherd. He is 82 today, country singer. Singer Kim Carnes, who gave us that super huge hit back in 1981 called Betty Davis Eyes. Well, she is 81 today. Guitarist Carlos Santana, not far behind at 79. J.J. French of Twisted Sister fame, 74 today. Singer Vitamin C gave us that song all about graduation a number of years ago, 57 today. And actress Sandra Oh is 55. Local birthdays for Tim Hortons.
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0: And away we go today, celebrating a big birthday is Heather Bradbury O'Connor, who I understand is visiting our area. The big 5-0, and all the very best to you, Heather, from Adam, Mac, Will's mom, family, and friends. All wishing you the happiest of days today. Colin Mayette, happy birthday to you. Trackety, love from Adam, Trisha, Sadie, Harper, Duncan, Will, and Millie. All the very best. That had yesterday's date on it, but it wasn't sent in until late yesterday. So it could be a belated birthday on that one. Brad Malong, happy birthday to you. From Mom and the Malong family, as you celebrate that big double nickel event today. Kenley Ludlow Kite, celebrating a birthday. All the very best to a wonderful grandson, Colton. From, let's see, Papa and Grandma D. Ludlow. All the very best to you today. Wishing Emmett Cleary of Roman Valley, Geyser County, happy birthday. Lots of love from Mom, Dad, Gracie, the pet Marley. Also from Nanny and Puppy Avery. Aunt T.T., Uncle Dave, Meme, Grandpa Vern, Uncle Mike. Also wishing you the very best today. And saying a big happy birthday and all the very best to you, Kenley Ludlow Kite. We have got a voucher with your name on it. It probably should be Colton. 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

0: Hey, you're doing the show here. I'm Matt is Meatloaf and the Alphabet of Hell. You took the words right out of my mouth. That's the song. Back in 1977 at 725-98.9 XFM. We got a big contest happening on our Facebook fan page, 98.9 XFM Announcers. And if you are familiar with the Jonas Brothers, and you know that they are going to be happening in Moncton coming up at the Medivie Blue Cross Stadium, formerly known as the Moncton Stadium, all you have to do is like our page, like the post, comment, and share. And we're going to be making a draw for a pair of tickets, and you could be off to see the Jonas Brothers coming up in on the 27th. Thanks to MG Waste Management and Ignish for making that one possible.
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2: 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The concert is located 3 kilometers north of Inverness on Route 19 on the grounds of St. Margaret's Parish.
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0: 727, information update for you right around the corner here this morning from 98.9XFM. Getting ready for a big community appreciation event, the Goldboro Gold Project, coming up on Friday, 12 to 3. Harborview Volunteer Fire Department's where this one's going to be taking place, and that's on the 316 Highway in Guysborough. Going to have a barbecue, popcorn, bouncy castles, games, fire truck demonstrations. You can meet Mickey and Stitch, too. It's going to be fun for the whole family. It's coming up on Friday, 12 to 3, Harborview Volunteer Fire Department in Guysborough. Here's the police.
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0: More than 60 of Canada's most motivated high school students are spending the month of July at St. Evex University. The grade 10 and 11 students were selected through a competitive national process. They are spending 4 weeks at St. Evex as part of SHAD Canada, the country's longest-running sciences, technology, engineering, arts, and mathematics and entrepreneurship program. The students are living on campus and tackling real-world challenges, learning with faculty and industry mentors, acquiring skills needed to develop Canada's future. The students arrived on campus on July 5th. The program wraps up on the 31st. SHAD is a program delivered in more than 30 post-secondary institutions across Canada. Nova Scotia officials said Sunday afternoon a wildfire northeast of Halifax was, quote, being held after burning out of control for days. The province's Natural Resources Department said yesterday ground crews will continue battling the fire, which reached over 14 square kilometers in size. Residents who live alongside Mooseland Road were able to return to their homes yesterday after an evacuation order was lifted. Local and provincial crews have been fighting the fire since last Wednesday. Halifax residents will only be voting electronically in future city elections. The Nova Scotia capital has become the first major Canadian city to eliminate paper ballots following city council approval. The city has used a mix of paper and electronic voting since 2008. But starting in 2028, residents will be able to vote online or by phone 24 hours a day for the duration of the voting period. The Halifax Election Office says getting rid of paper ballots will save money and speed up the vote count. Statistics Canada is set to publish new inflation data for June this morning.
2: Economists expect inflation fell to 2.9% last month from a recent high of 3.2% in May. Drivers were paying less for gasoline as prospects of peace between the U.S. and Iran led to a decline in oil prices. Those costs have jumped up again in recent weeks, but economists say June's temporary relief should be enough to drag inflation lower. The Bank of Canada warned last week that the outlook for inflation is still cloudy, thanks in large part to uncertainty over the Middle East conflict. Michelle Zedekian, The Canadian Press.
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0: XFM weather becoming a mixture of sun and cloud in the mainland, southern Inverness and Richmond counties today. Clearing in northern Inverness and Victoria counties, a high of 24 with a humidex, it'll feel like 27, UV index high. Clear tonight, a low 12, tomorrow mainly sunny and a high of 26, UV index very high. In Glasgow, it's 15, and Port Hawkesbury, it's 15, and in Antigonish, it's 16 degrees. Sports is next from McDonald Chrysler.
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0: In XFM Sports in the Caper Development AGR League yesterday, the Arisag Blues down the Heatherton Warriors 6-4, and the Guysborough Broadhorns down the Warriors 7-4. At the World Cup final, it was Spain edging Argentina in overtime by a score of 1-0. And the CFL also went an extra period as Winnipeg downed Ottawa 36-34. In Major League Baseball, in the American League, the Chicago White Sox blank Toronto 3-0. Boston over Tampa Bay by a score of 6-1. Baltimore over Houston 5-2. The LA Angels beat Detroit 3-2. In the National League, it was the Mets over Philadelphia 6-1. Milwaukee down Miami 3-1. Cincinnati over Colorado 9-6. And Arizona beat St. Louis in 10 innings 8-7. In interleague play, San Diego down Kansas City 19-2. The Chicago Cubs beat Minnesota 10-1. Atlanta over Texas 8-5. Seattle over San Francisco 6-3. Pittsburgh beat Cleveland 7-1. Washington over the Athletics 5-2. While the Dodgers and Yankees split a twin bill, with the Dodgers winning the first game 8-2, the Yankees taking the second 2-1. In the WNBA, Dallas over Los Angeles 90-82. Atlanta beat Chicago 93-91. Phoenix over Connecticut 72-63. Toronto was idle. And in the Canadian League Basketball League, Winnipeg over Montreal 109-80. Saskatoon beat Calgary 116-99. It's 7:36. The most local news and sports anytime at 989xfm.ca.

0: 89 XFM, nothing but hits for Los Lonely Boys in heaven for you this morning. 7:40, 20 before the top of the hour of 8 o'clock. And a good morning to you. Coming up today, all part of Guys Who Will Come Home Week between 10 and 3 o'clock. It's going to be a day camp at the CLC Gym. Pre-registration is not required for this. And also something coming up a little bit later after that, 12:30 till 2, Art Makes Kids Smart session with Kathy Gosby. And registration requires age 5 to 10. There is limited space. And the meeting room at the CLC, contact Kathy, 902-870-1133 or on Facebook. And then tonight, going to be a family night at the CLC from 6 to 8 o'clock with inflatables, a kids' carnival, music by Anne-Marie Pelly. Going to be a good evening indeed.
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0: 7:42, we've got some sunny cloud for today. Wind's going to be westerly at 20 gusting to 40. Temperature's going to be hovering somewhere around 24. Humidex going to make it feel like 27 for today. Now for tonight, we've got clear skies expected. Look for temperatures around 12 overnight. Tomorrow, sunshine, highs reaching about 26, and some rain midweek Wednesday. That'll continue into Thursday, they say. But then the weekend not looking too bad at all, which is kind of nice for all the activities taking place outdoors for the various areas in northeastern Nova Scotia and Cape Breton Island. It's 15 in New Glasgow, 16 on Easter PEI this morning over Murray Harbour, 16 up in Port Hawkesbury, 17 in Inverness, and it's 17 degrees right here from 98.9 XFM. A bit of Fleetwood Mac, this is Save Me. Hey.

0: 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Tonight's a wonderful time to fall in love. 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Information update on the way. Going to find out who our winner is in our breakfast trivia coming up in just a moment or two.
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0: And at 7:56, our breakfast trivia for you for this morning. Well, 31% of people say this is the worst thing about summer. Many different answers, like bugs, mosquitoes, sorts of things. Correct answer is sunburns. Roseanne Roddick, our winner this morning. Roseanne, congrats. We've got a voucher here for you. Enjoy your breakfast sandwiches from Subway. Little dude.

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1: The Nova Scotia Regulatory and Appeals Board has approved an application by the municipality of the County of Antigonish to confirm the number of councillors at 10 and to alter the boundaries of polling districts. The Nova Scotia Municipal Government Act mandates that every municipality review its number of councillors and polling districts every 8 years. Back in 2021, the county asked the former Nova Scotia Utility and Review Board to defer such a decision during discussions of a possible consolidation with the town of Antigonish. After consolidation was off the table, County Council asked to keep the status quo for the 2024 municipal election and then filed its latest review in December 2025. The decision for the board states a variance for the number of electors per polling district for all polling districts except District 5 falls within the plus or minus 10% guideline applied by the board. The decision also states the municipality described District 5 as mainly comprised of the hub of Pumpkin, a community called culturally unique due to its strong Acadian roots and French-speaking population. Ward Nicholas McGinnis says public engagement for the electoral boundary review began in August of 2025.
3: We had several meetings to discuss it, and we tried our best to weigh the concerns and feelings of residents with the conditions put on us by the Utility Review Board. And I think at the end of the day, the electoral district boundaries that we proposed are really good. They're close to addressing most of the concerns as we could get. And the Utility Review Board, after their own review, has decided to accept our proposed changes.
1: And again, it says these polling district boundaries will apply in the next municipal election. Premiers from each province and territory are gathering for an annual three-day meeting later this week. The Council of the Federation meeting will run from Tuesday to Thursday in Charlottetown, Prince Edward Island. Internal trade, the domestic economy, and energy are expected to be among the top issues. Statistics Canada is set to publish new inflation data for June this morning. Economists widely expect to hear that inflation fell to 2.9% last month from 3.2% in May. Motorists were paying less for gasoline last month amid prospects of peace between the U.S. and Iran in their five-month conflict. Nearly 200 wildfires are currently burning across northern Ontario, with 57 said to be out of control.
4: The majority of out-of-control wildfires are in the northwest region. Over the weekend, Federal Jobs and Families Minister Patty Haidu, who represents the Thunder Bay Superior North Riding, said people are understandably frightened.
5: They're scared about their lives, their pets, their property, the future, the ability to breathe.
4: Her comments come as Northern Ontario communities continue to prepare for further evacuations as officials warn increased wildfire activity could continue into the foreseeable future amid worsening smoke conditions. Neskantaga First Nation is planning another evacuation flight today, with evacuees heading to Toronto as Thunder Bay faces limited hotel space. David Augustine, The Canadian Press, Toronto.
1: Environment Canada is telling British Columbians to brace for poorer quality in the coming days, even as wildfire officials have downgraded a fire north of Whistler and lifted evacuation alerts elsewhere. A warning issued Sunday says smoke from more than 100 wildfires burning in BC is causing or expected to cause poor air quality and reduced visibility across multiple regions over the next 48 hours, including the Fraser Canyon, the South Thompson and the province's northeast and into the Northwest Territories. The warning comes after the BC Wildfire Service announced that the Signal Hill Fire burning near Pemberton had been held. Wildfire smoke has also prompted a mix of orange and yellow warnings for poor quality across the northern prairies and for much of northwestern Ontario. 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
1: XFM weather becoming a mixture of sun and cloud in the mainland, southern Inverness and Richmond counties, clearing in northern Inverness and Victoria counties, a high of 24, the humidex, it'll feel like 27, UV index high. Clear tonight, a low of 12, tomorrow mainly sunny, and a high of 26, UV index very high. The outlook for Wednesday and Thursday, periods of rain, a high of 21 Wednesday, near 22 Thursday. Sun and cloud for Friday, a high of 26 near 20 along parts of the coast. In New Glasgow, it is 15. In Port Hawkesbury, it's 15. And in Antigonish, it's 18 degrees. Sports is next for Rediscover Hearing.
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1: In XFM Sports, in the Caper Development AGR League, the Arisag Blues down the Heatherton Warriors 6-4. Winning pitcher was Craig McCarron with 10 strikeouts. Losing pitcher was Paul Purcell. Top hitters for Arisag were Travis McCarron with a double and two RBIs, Graham McDonald with two singles, Dave McPherson with a single and two RBIs. For Heatherton, Logan DeYoung had a triple and an RBI, Jackie McDonald had a triple and an RBI. In the second game of the day, it was the Guysborough Broadhorns over the Warriors, 7-4. Winning pitcher was Renny D'Antrema with 7 strikeouts. Losing pitcher Drett DeYoung had 10 Ks. Top hitters for Guysborough were Jesse McDonald with 3 singles and RBI, Jeff Myers, and KJ Simon with a single and an RBI each. Substitute Ferran Torres scored in the 106th minute to give Spain a 1-0 victory over defending champion Argentina in the World Cup final on Sunday in East Rutherford, New Jersey. Even though Spain was dominant in terms of possession and shot attempts, Lionel Messi and Argentina found a way to hang on and force extra time. In the second 15-minute period of extra time, Torres pounced on a ball in the box and buried a shot under the crossbar and into the back of the net. Fans gathered meantime in Toronto and Vancouver to watch the World Cup soccer final, crowning Spain champions and bringing end to Canada's month-long celebration as a continental co-host in the tournament. Vancouver host committee lead Jesse Adcock says, "It's been an emotional roller coaster after years of planning until one standout moment.
9: The gush of relief that came on the first day of the tournament when we saw Mexican fans and Mexican jerseys lining, you know, the blocks around the fan festival. And it's at that moment that we really knew something special was about to happen."
1: The tournament brought supporters from around the world to both Canadian cities and turned public spaces into soccer gathering places. Drew Brown of the visiting Winnipeg Blue Bombers trailing 26-9 heading into the final quarter against the winless Ottawa Redblacks rallied for a 36-34 overtime victory in CFL action last night. Brown traded from Ottawa to Winnipeg last month, threw for 317 yards and 2 touchdowns as Winnipeg improved to 4-2 while the Redblacks slipped 0-6. Sean Burke and two relievers combined on a four-hitter. Colson Montgomery hit his 24th home run, and the visiting Chicago White Sox beat the Toronto Blue Jays 3-0 on Sunday to take 2-3 weekend games at Rogers Center. Jays starter Trey Savage gave up 5 hits and 3 runs over 6 innings. He struck out 9 batters but received no offensive support. Ryan Fox capped off an amazing week at the British Open with a finish he won't forget. The 39-year-old from New Zealand made a 12-foot birdie putt in the final hole for a 68 to capture his first major championship. It was only the 5th birdie on the tough closing hole at Royal Birkdale on Sunday and gave Fox a one-shot victory over hard luck American Cameron Young. Corey Connors of Listowel, Ontario finished in a 4-way tie for 14th at 4-under, 6 shots behind the winner. It's 8:10, the most local news and sports anytime at 98.9xfm.ca.

0: And you can dress up as your favorite pirate, participate in a treasure hunt, and maybe go home with some treasure of your own. Arr! Old Courthouse Museum, Church Street in Guysborough is where this is going to happen. Barbecue items also going to be available for purchase, too. Again, that's coming up Saturday the 25th between 12 and 3 o'clock. Pirate Day at the museum.
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0: And at 8:20, you got some sun and cloud expected today. Wind's going to be westerly at 20, gusty to 40. And a temperature at 24, the humidex around 27. Clear tonight, winds westerly 20 to 40, 12 for a low. And some sunshine tomorrow with a high reaching about 26. It's 15 degrees right now in New Glasgow. And 17 over on Eastern PEI this morning. It's 17 in Port Hawkesbury. 18 up in Inverness. And at 98.9 XFM, we're looking at 19 degrees right now. That's a Madonna. This is Lucky Star. 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Off to work you go. Go carefully this morning.

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0: Good morning from the XFM newsroom. I'm Ken Kingston for Leslie's Finery.
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0: More than 60 of Canada's most motivated high school students are spending the month of July at St. Evex University. The grade 10 and 11 students were selected through a competitive national process. They're spending 4 weeks at St. Evex as part of SHAD Canada, the country's longest-running sciences, technology, engineering, arts, and mathematics and entrepreneurship program. The students are living on campus and tackling real-world challenges, learning with faculty and industry mentors, acquiring skills needed to develop Canada's future. The students arrived on campus on July 5th. The program wraps up on the 31st. SHAD is a program delivered at more than 30 post-secondary institutions across Canada. Nova Scotia wildfire officials say that Sunday afternoon, a wildfire northeast of Halifax was, quote, being held after burning out of control for days. The province's Natural Resources Department said yesterday ground crews will continue battling the fire, which had reached over 14 square kilometers in size. Residents who live along Mooseland Road were able to return to their homes yesterday after an evacuation order was lifted. Local and provincial crews have been fighting the fire since last Wednesday. Nearly 200 wildfires are currently burning across northern Ontario, with 57 said to be out of control.
3: The majority of out-of-control wildfires are in the northwest region. Over the weekend, Federal Jobs and Families Minister Patty Haidu, who represents the Thunder Bay Superior North Riding, said people are understandably frightened.
4: They're scared about their lives, their pets, their property, the future, the ability to breathe.
3: Her comments come as Northern Ontario communities continue to prepare for further evacuations as officials warn increased wildfire activity could continue into the foreseeable future amid worsening smoke conditions. Neskantaga First Nation is planning another evacuation flight today, with evacuees heading to Toronto as Thunder Bay faces limited hotel space. David Augustine, The Canadian Press, Toronto.
0: And Statistics Canada is set to publish new inflation data for June this morning. Economists widely expect to hear that inflation fell to 2.9% last month from 3.2% in May. Motors were paying less for gasoline last month amid prospects of peace between the U.S. and Iran in their five-month conflict. XFM weather, a mixture of sun and cloud in the mainland, southern Inverness and Richmond counties today, clearing in northern Inverness and Victoria counties, and a high of 24. With a humidex, it'll feel like 27, UV index high. Clear tonight, a low of 12. Tomorrow, mainly sunny, and a high of 26, UV index very high. In Glasgow, it's 17. In Port Hawkesbury, it's 16. And in Antigonish, it's 18 degrees. In XFM Sports, in the Caper Development AGR League, it was the Airzag Blues over the Heatherton Warriors 6-4, while the guys were Broadhorns down the Heatherton Warriors 7-4. At the World Cup Final, Spain down Argentina in extra time 1-0. In the CFL, Winnipeg rallied to beat Ottawa 36-34 in overtime. In Major League Baseball in the American League, it was the White Sox over Toronto 3-0. Boston down Tampa Bay 6-1. Baltimore over Houston 5-2. While the Angels beat Detroit 3-2. In the National League, it was the Mets over Philadelphia 6-1. Milwaukee down Miami 3-1. Cincinnati over Colorado 9-6. While Arizona beat St. Louis in 10 innings 8-7. In interleague play, San Diego over Kansas City 19-2. The Chicago Cubs beat Minnesota 10-1. Atlanta beat Texas 8-5. Seattle over San Francisco 6-3. It was Pittsburgh over Cleveland 7-1. Washington beat the Athletics 5-2. While the Dodgers and the Athletics split their twin bill, with the Dodgers taking the first game 8-2. The Yankees edged the Dodgers in the second 2-1. In the WNBA, Dallas beat Los Angeles 90-82. Atlanta beat Chicago 93-91, while Phoenix over Connecticut 72-63. The Toronto Tempo were idle. And in the Canadian League Basketball League, it was Winnipeg over Montreal 109-80. Saskatoon beat Calgary 116-99. It's 8:34, the most local news and sports anytime at 98.9xfm.ca.

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1: Extravan weather, sun and cloud today. Winds westerly, gusting 20 to 40 with a high of 24. The humidex 27. Clear tonight, winds westerly 20 to 40 with a low of 12. We'll have sunshine for tomorrow with a high of 26. Rain on Wednesday and 23. Weather from 98.9 XFM.
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0: W9 XFM rising up with Lorraine Sagato with the Parachute Club this morning. I know you're still rising fairly early in the day. It's nice to see daylight still around 5:30. It's definitely coming a little later than it was a month ago. But that's to be expected. Well, tons of activities going on in our midsummer showcases of everything. And one of those is included in the town of Stellarton. It's a homecoming in Stellarton this week. And coming up on Wednesday, things are going to be kicking off with a coffee party, 10 o'clock at the Presbyterian Church. Mayor's Garden Party at the Allen Park featuring the Doggies. That's going to be coming up at 7. And on Thursday, the Kids Foam Party at the Town Square. That's 11 o'clock in the morning. It runs till about 2. And then there's going to be a Firefighters Kids Competition that evening at 6. The barbecue, that'll be at the Sobeys Soccer Fields. And a trivia night at 7:30, the Stellarton Legion on Thursday. And hosted by 98.9 XFM's John LeBlanc. And teams of four, first come, first serve. Of course, everything happens all week long, beginning on Wednesday, running right through the weekend. Stellarton Homecoming, and it's the 2026 edition.
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5: The Parish of Three Harbors is doing another of their last Saturday Summer Suppers on July 25th at St. Paul's Anglican Church in Antigonish. 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There will be a main dish provided, and any meat will be halal. 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

0: good morning from the XFM newsroom. 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
0: The Nova Scotia Regulatory and Appeals Board has approved an application by the municipality of the County of Antigonish to confirm the number of councillors at 10 and to alter the boundaries of polling districts. The Nova Scotia Municipal Government Act mandates that every municipality review its number of councillors and polling districts every 8 years. Back in 2021, the county asked the former Nova Scotia Utility and Review Board to defer such a decision during discussion of a possible consolidation with the town of Antigonish. After consolidation was off the table, County Council asked to keep the status quo for the 2024 municipal election and then filed its latest review in December 2025. The decision from the board states a variance for the number of electors per polling district for all polling districts except District 5, falls within the plus or minus 10% guideline applied by the board. The decision also states the municipality described District 5 as mainly comprised of the Hub of Pumpkin, a community called culturally unique due to its strong Acadian roots and French-speaking population. Warden Nicholas McGinnis says public engagement for the electoral boundary review began in August of 2025.
3: We had several meetings to discuss it, and we tried our best to weigh the concerns and feelings of residents with the conditions put on us by the Utility Review Board. And I think at the end of the day, the electoral district boundaries that we proposed are really good. They're close to addressing most of the concerns as we could get. And the Utility Review Board, after their own review, has decided to accept our proposed changes.
0: McGinnis says these polling district boundaries will apply in the next municipal election. Premiers from each province and territory are gathering for an annual three-day meeting later this week. The Council of the Federation meeting will run from Tuesday to Thursday in Charlottetown, Prince Edward Island. Internal trade, the domestic economy, and energy are expected to be among the top issues. Statistics Canada is set to publish new inflation data for June this morning. A Reuters poll of economists expects inflation fell to 2.9% last month from a recent high of 3.2% in May. Motorists were paying less for gasoline last month amid prospects of peace between the United States and Iran. More than 100 students rallied outside a Montreal private college yesterday after the Quebec government declined to renew permits for four subsidized institutions, leaving many uncertain about their future. The protesters say they were left in limbo when their schools announced their closure a little over a week ago. That was the case for Samaya Shribi, a Moroccan international student who was set to graduate from Collège Supérieur de Montréal this summer.
4: I basically step at night crying all night because my papers will expire on the 31st of August. And right now I'm in a loophole, as you mentioned. I don't have the right to work and I don't have the right to study.
0: The Quebec Education Ministry did not provide details on why it had not renewed the permits. XFM weather, a mixture of sun and cloud on the mainland, southern Inverness and Richmond counties, clearing in northern Inverness and Victoria counties. A high of 24 with a humidex, it'll feel like 27. UV index high. Clear tonight, a low of 12. Tomorrow, mainly sunny. A high of 26. UV index very high. In New Glasgow, it is 17. In Port Hawkesbury, 16. And in Antigonish, it's 19. 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
0: In XFM Sports, in the Caper Development AGR League, the Arizag Blues beat the Heatherton Warriors 6-4, while the guys were Broadhorns over the Heatherton Warriors 7-4. In the final of the World Cup in New Jersey, it was Spain over defending champion Argentina in extra time 1-0. In the CFL, Winnipeg rallied to beat Ottawa in overtime 36-34. In baseball, it was the White Sox over the Blue Jays 3-0. Boston down Tampa Bay 6-1. Baltimore over Houston 5-2. While the Angels over Detroit 3-2. In the National League, the Mets down Philadelphia 6-1. Milwaukee over Miami 3-1. Cincinnati beat Colorado 9-6. And Arizona over St. Louis in 10-8-7. In interleague play, San Diego down Kansas City 19-2. The Cubs beat Minnesota 10-1. Atlanta beat Texas 8-5. Seattle over San Francisco 6-3. Pittsburgh beat Cleveland 7-1. Washington over the Athletics 5-2. And the Dodgers and the Yankees split a twin bill. The Dodgers won the first game 8-2. The Yankees over the Dodgers 2-1 in the second game. In the WNBA, Dallas over Los Angeles 90-82. Atlanta beat Chicago 93-91. And Phoenix beat Connecticut 72-63. The Toronto Tempo were idle. And in the Canadian League Basketball League, Winnipeg over Montreal 109-80. Saskatoon beat Calgary 116-99. It's 9:06, the most local news and sports anytime at 989xfm.ca.

0: 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The movie date? The big game?
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0: After 12 o'clock today, Stan Rogers Folk Festival is happening this week, and there's tons of shows, 100 plus, 8 stages, 40 acts, and let's see, coming up tonight, 7 o'clock, it's going to be A Matter of Heart with Beth Rogers and Cass. That's at the Mulgrave Road Theater. Also, Sacred Steel is going to be playing at 7 in Canso at St. Paul's United Church. That's just a couple of the events. And also, I want to mention, too, live from the Lodge, it'll be Kim Dunn and Tara Spencer. Liskum Lodge, that one's going to be hosted by Lewis McIntosh, as a matter of fact. And that gets underway at 7 o'clock for tonight, all part of Stanfest.
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1: XFM weather, sun and cloud today. Winds westerly, gusting 20 to 40 with a high of 24. The humidex 27. Clear tonight, winds westerly 20 to 40 with a low of 12. We'll have sunshine for tomorrow with a high of 26. Rain on Wednesday and 23. 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

0: 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Exit 35 off the Trans-Canada Highway, Lower South River.
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0: How do you know on XFM? Nothing but hints and in excess this morning. That is Suicide Blonde back to 1990. Wow, hard to believe, isn't it? A big event coming up in Goldboro. It's the Goldboro Gold Project, a community appreciation event. It's going to be taking place coming up on Friday, 12 till 3 o'clock at the Harborview Volunteer Fire Department on Highway 316. Going to be having some barbecue, popcorn, bouncy castle, some games, fire truck demonstrations. You can meet Mickey and Stitch. Going to be fun for the whole family. Part of the community appreciation event at the Goldboro Gold Project, Harborview Volunteer Fire Department, 13566 Highway 316 in Guysboro.
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0: More than 60 of Canada's most motivated high school students are spending the month of July at St. Evex University. The grade 10 and 11 students were selected through a competitive national process. They're spending 4 weeks at St. Evex as part of SHAD Canada, the country's longest-running sciences, technology, engineering, arts, and mathematics and entrepreneurship program. The students are living on campus and tackling real-world challenges, learning with faculty and industry mentors, acquiring skills needed to develop Canada's future. The students arrived on campus on July 5th. The program wraps up on the 31st. SHAD is a program delivered in more than 30 post-secondary institutions across Canada. Halifax residents will only be voting electronically in future city elections. The Nova Scotia capital has become the first major Canadian city to eliminate paper ballots following city council approval. The city has used a mixture of paper and electronic voting since 2008. But starting in 2028, residents will be able to vote online or by phone 24 hours a day for the duration of the voting period. The Halifax Election Office says getting rid of paper ballots will save money and speed up the vote count. Northern Ontario communities are preparing for further evacuations today as around 200 wildfires continue to blaze in the province. Neskatanga First Nation is a fly-in community and has had another evacuation flight leaving today. The First Nation chartered 3 flights to evacuate about 95 residents from the community to Thunder Bay on Saturday. The latest batch of evacuees are headed to Toronto as Thunder Bay faces limited hotel space. Two Canadian startups have launched new social media platforms with a patriotic twist.
2: The founders of A and Gander were inspired to create alternatives to American social media platforms by U.S. President Donald Trump's threats to make Canada the 51st state. A and Gander both let people post musings, news links, photos, and short videos. They each have about 30,000 users, though they don't expect to overtake incumbent platforms like TikTok or Instagram. Toronto Metropolitan University professor Richard Latchman says the startups face an uphill battle against established platforms, which are well-funded and have bigger audiences than Canada's small market. Michelle Zedekian, The Canadian Press.
0: XFM weather, a mixture of sun and cloud on the mainland today, southern Inverness and Richmond counties, clearing in northern Inverness and Victoria counties, a high of 24, UV index high. Clear tonight, a low of 12. Tomorrow, mainly sunny, a high of 26. UV index very high. In New Glasgow, it's 19. In Port Hawkesbury, 17. And in Antigonish, it's 21. In XFM Sports in the AGR League last night, it was the Arzak Blues downing the Heatherton Warriors 6-4, while the guys from Broadhorns beat the Heatherton Warriors 7-4. In the final of the World Cup of Soccer, it was Spain edging Argentina in extra time 1-0. In the CFL, Winnipeg over Ottawa in overtime, 36-34. In baseball, the Toronto Blue Jays fell to the White Sox 3-0. Elsewhere in the American League, it was Boston over Tampa Bay 6-1. Baltimore beat Houston 5-2. And the LA Angels over Detroit 3-2. In the National League, the Mets down Philadelphia 6-1. Milwaukee over Miami 3-1. Cincinnati beat Colorado 9-6. Arizona over St. Louis in 10, 8-7. In interleague play, San Diego down Kansas City 19-2. The Chicago Cubs over Minnesota 10-1. Atlanta beat Texas 8-5. Seattle over San Francisco 6-3. Pittsburgh over Cleveland 7-1. And Washington beat the Athletics 5-2. The Dodgers and Yankees split their twin bill. The Dodgers winning the first game 8-2. The Yankees taking the second 2-1. It's 10:05, the most local news and sports anytime at 989xfm.ca.

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Nothing but hits.

summer bucket list, the beach, family and friends, vacation and 98.9 nothing but hits. Take us along. We're portable, and we don't take up too much space.

0: 99 XFM, do you think they could tell? I don't know. Do you think so? Maybe. Possibility. Shania Twain in there. Also some Carly Simon and some George Harrison. He's got my mind set on you to kick us off this hour from 98.9 XFM, Nothing But Hits. Great to have you along on this Monday in the sunshine. Expecting a few clouds today. Temperatures mid to upper 20s. We'll take that along this time of year. Big events going on in Guysburg. It's Come Home Week and just get underway. 10 till 3 o'clock today is day camp. Pre-registration is not required for this, and it happens at the gymnasium at the CLC. Also, coming up later on tonight at the CLC, it's going to be from 6 to 8 o'clock, family night, inflatables, kids' carnival. Anne Marie Pelley is going to be providing some music, so that's going to be pretty good, too. And from 5:30 till 7, or until supplies last, it's going to be the Community Supporter Barbecue with Greg Morrow be there, the MLA for Guysburg Tracking. So you can check all of that out coming up today in Guysburg, all part of Come Home Week.
1: 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Olsen's work has been recorded by some of country music's biggest stars like Garth Brooks, Rascal Flatts, Billy Currington, The Judds, and many others. For more info, go to AntigonishMusicFestival.com.
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3: Extra van weather, sun and cloud today. Winds westerly, gusting 20 to 40 with a high of 24. The humidex 27. Clear tonight, winds westerly 20 to 40 with a low of 12. We'll have sunshine for tomorrow with a high of 26. Rain on Wednesday and 23. 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

0: 99 XFM, back to 1978. There's some Robert Palmer this morning for you. Every kind of people. Great to have your company along for the ride today. 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That draw will be coming up at around, tomorrow afternoon around 4:30. Coming up on Saturday, Pirate Day at the museum. 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

0: Good morning from the XFM newsroom. I'm Ken Kingston for Leslie's Finery.
1: Leslie's Finery.
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0: The Nova Scotia Regulatory and Appeals Board has approved an application by the municipality of the County of Antigonish to confirm the number of councillors at 10 and to alter the boundaries of polling districts. The Nova Scotia Municipal Government Act mandates that every municipality review its number of councillors and polling districts every 8 years. Back in 2021, the county asked the former Nova Scotia Utility and Review Board to defer such a decision during discussions of a possible consolidation with the town of Antigonish. After consolidation was off the table, county council asked to keep the status quo for the 2024 municipal election and then filed its latest review in December 2025. The decision from the board states a variance for the number of electors per polling district for all polling districts except District 5 falls within the plus or minus 10% guideline applied by the board. The decision also states the municipality described District 5 as mainly comprised of the hub of Pumpkin, a community it called culturally unique due to its strong Acadian roots and French-speaking population. Warden Nicholas McGinnis says public engagement for the electoral boundary review began in August of 2025.
3: We had several meetings to discuss it, and we tried our best to weigh the concerns and feelings of residents with the conditions put on us by the Utility Review Board. And I think at the end of the day, the electoral district boundaries that we proposed are really good. They're close to addressing most of the concerns as we could get, and the Utility Review Board, after their own review, has decided to accept our proposed changes.
0: McGinnis says these polling district boundaries will apply in the next municipal election. Meantime, Halifax residents will only be voting electronically in future city elections. The Nova Scotia capital has become the first major Canadian city to eliminate paper ballots following city council approval. The city has used a mixture of paper and electronic voting since 2008. But starting in 2028, residents will be able to vote online or by phone 24 hours a day with the duration of the voting period. The Halifax Election Office says getting rid of paper ballots will save money and speed up the vote count. Premiers from each province and territory are gathering for the annual three-day meeting later this week. The Council of the Federation meeting will run from Tuesday to Thursday in Charlottetown, Prince Edward Island. Internal trade, the domestic economy, and energy are expected to be among the top issues. Statistics Canada says lower gasoline prices brought inflation down to 2.8% in June. That's down from 3.2% in May and a tick lower than most economists were expecting. StatsCan says that inflation was unchanged from May to June when gas prices were taken out of the equation. Inflation surged over the spring on the back of higher oil prices tied to the war in the Middle East. Although those costs fell 10% in June as peace talks progressed between the United States and Iran. XFM weather, mixture of sun and cloud on the mainland, southern Inverness and Richmond counties today. Clearing in northern Inverness and Victoria counties, a high of 24. With a humidex, it'll feel like 27, UV index high. Clear tonight, a low of 12. Tomorrow, mainly sunny, a high of 26, UV index very high. In New Glasgow, it's 20. In Port Hawkesbury, it's 18. And in Antigonish, it's 22. In XFM Sports, in the Caper Development AGR League, the Arzak Blues down the Heatherton Warriors 6-4, while the guys for Broadhorns beat the Warriors 7-4. In the World Cup final, Spain got by Argentina in extra time to win the title. In the CFL, it was Winnipeg rallying to beat Ottawa 36-34 in overtime. In baseball, the Chicago White Sox down the Blue Jays 3-0. In the WNBA, it was Dallas over Los Angeles 92-82. Atlanta beat Chicago 93-91. Phoenix over Connecticut 72-63. The Toronto tempo was idle. In the Canadian League Basketball League, Winnipeg over Montreal 109-80. Saskatoon beat Calgary 116-99. It's 11:06. 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
3: Exavan weather, sun and cloud today. Winds westerly, gusting 20 to 40 with a high of 24. The humidex 27. Clear tonight, winds westerly 20 to 40 with a low of 12. We'll have sunshine for tomorrow with a high of 26. Rain on Wednesday and 23. Weather from 98.9 XFM.

0: 99XFM, this could be the night. That is Lover Boy for you this morning, back to 1986. Paul Kerwin with you until noon today. Shadow going to keep you company coming up after 12 o'clock today. Some interesting things that are going on in our communities these days, and getting ready for one of these coming up next month. It is the 6th annual Jack Smacks Foundation Ball Tournament going to be happening at the Lower South River Ball Fields. It's going to take place from August 8th until 9th. And co-ed ball tournament, Eddie Cummings, live music on Saturday, in a silent auction, canteen, a kids' play area, and Teddy's tent. 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Is how you can get a hold of things. And once again, that's going on August 8th and 9th, the Lower South River Ball Fields.
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2: 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Olsen's work has been recorded by some of country music's biggest stars like Garth Brooks, Rascal Flatts, Billy Currington, The Judds, and many others. 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
3: Join us Wednesday, July 29th from 6 p.m. to 9 p.m. for a free evening of live music in Antigonish. 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

0: 89 XFM, the last worthless evening. Don Henley for you. He had a few of those last worthless evenings in his mind, I would think, with the Eagles back in the day. High five in there, too. I like the way, the kissing game. Remember Canada Day? The fireworks were called off due to winds. Well, they're going to try once again. Canada Day fireworks coming up on Wednesday the 29th. All part of Music on Main. It's going to happen at Columbus Field. Music begins at 6, fireworks at dusk, which would be approximately 9. Of course, that is weather debatable and fire restriction debatable as well, too. So let's keep our fingers crossed that everything's going to be a go for that again. It's expected to happen Wednesday the 29th, Canada Day fireworks, new date. And all part of Music on Main happening at Columbus Field.
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0: 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I'm Ken Kingston for J.R. 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
0: The Nova Scotia Regulatory and Appeals Board has approved an application by the municipality of the County of Antigonish to confirm the number of councillors at 10 and to alter the boundaries of polling districts. The Nova Scotia Municipal Government Act mandates that every municipality review its number of councillors and polling districts every 8 years. Back in 2021, the county asked the former Nova Scotia Utility and Review Board to defer such a decision during discussions of a possible consolidation with the town of Antigonish. After consolidation was off the table, County Council asked to keep the status quo for the 2024 municipal election and then filed its latest review in December of 2025. The decision from the board states the variance for the number of electors per polling district for all polling districts except District 5 falls within the plus or minus 10% guideline applied by the board. The decision also states the municipality described District 5 as mainly comprised of the hub of Pomquet, a community it called culturally unique due to its strong Acadian roots and French-speaking population. Warden Nicholas McGuinness says that public engagement for the electoral boundary review began in August of 2025.
2: We had several meetings to discuss it, and we tried our best to weigh the concerns and feelings of residents with the conditions put on us by the Utility Review Board. And I think at the end of the day, the electoral district boundaries that we proposed are really good. They're close to addressing most of the concerns as we could get. And the Utility Review Board, after their own review, has decided to accept our proposed changes.
0: McGuinness says these polling district boundaries will apply in the next municipal election. Stellarton Homecoming is set for this week with events beginning on Wednesday. Items on the schedule for Wednesday include a coffee party and a mayor's garden party. Thursday will feature a kids' foam park, a seniors' lunch, a homecoming hustle 5K run, a trivia night, and a firefighters kids competition. On Friday, people can check out a homecoming Kaylee, a baseball tournament, a kids parade, car show, and street party, and a dance of the Legion. A pancake breakfast will start things off on Saturday, which will also see a yard sale, a washer toss tournament, an RCAF pork chop barbecue, and a dance and beer garden. Things wrap up on Sunday with a yard sale, concert in the park in the afternoon, and a final concert in the evening. A full schedule is available on the town website and on social media. More than 60 of Canada's most motivated high school students are spending the month of July at St. Evex University. The grade 10 and 11 students were selected through a competitive national process. They are spending 4 weeks at St. Evex as part of SHAD Canada, the country's longest-running sciences, technology, engineering, arts, and mathematics and entrepreneurship program. The students are living on campus and tackling real-world challenges, learning with faculty and industry mentors, acquiring skills needed to develop Canada's future. The students arrived on campus on July 5th. The program wraps up on the 31st. SHAD is a program delivered in more than 30 post-secondary institutions across Canada. Statistics Canada says the annual rate of inflation eased back below 3% in June as motorists paid less to fill up their gas tank.
3: Inflation slowed to 2.8% in June from 3.2% in May. The agency pointed to a 10% drop in the cost of gasoline month over month to explain the decline. Gas prices surged over the spring, mostly because of conflict in the Middle East. but a tentative peace agreement between the U.S. and Iran took pressure off global oil prices over the course of June. Prices at the grocery store, meanwhile, were up 3.9% last month, but that also marked a slowdown from May as price hikes eased on fresh fruit. Michelle Zedekian, The Canadian Press.
0: Nova Scotia's inflation rate last month was 4.7%. In May, it was 5.2%. Weather is next for the Anagashkwap Country Store.
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0: XFM weather, mainly sunny on the mainland today. Southern Inverness and Richmond counties, sun and cloud in northern Inverness and Victoria counties, a high of 24. With the humidex, it'll feel like 27, UV index high. Tonight, clear in the mainland, southern Inverness and Richmond counties, a few clouds in northern Inverness and Victoria counties, and a low of 12, mainly sunny tomorrow, and a high of 26, UV index very high. The outlook for Wednesday and Thursday, periods of rain, high of 23 Wednesday, near 22 on Thursday. Sun and cloud on Friday, a high of 26, near 20 along parts of the coast. In New Glasgow, it's 22, and Port Hawkesbury is 20, and in Antigonish, it's 24 degrees.
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0: Here are today's funeral announcements. The death of Autumn Michelle DeCoste, formerly of Tracadie, Antigonish County, occurred July 11th in Haileybury, Ontario. Visitation will be held Wednesday, July 22nd from 2 to 4 and 7 to 9 p.m. in C.L. Curry Funeral Home, 135 College Street, Antigonish. Funeral Mass will be held Thursday, July 23rd at 11 a.m. in St. Peter's Church, Tracadie, with Father John Barry presiding. Burial will be in the parish cemetery. Memorial donations may be made to Hope for Wildlife or the Mental Health Foundation of Nova Scotia. Funeral arrangements for the late Autumn Michelle DeCoste are under the direction of C.L. Curry Funeral Home, Antigonish. The death of David James Fisher of Melligden Cove, Antigonish County, occurred Friday at home. Visitation will be held Thursday from 3 to 5 p.m. in C.L. Curry Funeral Home, 135 College Street, Antigonish. A graveside service will be held Thursday at 6 p.m. in St. Mary's Cemetery, Maryvale, with Father Andrew Boyd presiding. Memorial donations may be made to St. Martha's Regional Hospital Foundation Palliative Care Unit. Funeral arrangements for the late David James Fisher are under the direction of C.L. Curry Funeral Home, Antigonish.
6: 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Curry Funeral Home, 135 College Street, Antigonish, serving your community since 1966.
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0: In XFM Sports, the Montreal Canadiens have hired Derek Lalonde as an assistant coach. The team has announced today. The 53-year-old spent last season as an assistant with the Toronto Maple Leafs after serving as head coach of the Detroit Red Wings from 2022 to 24. Lalonde was previously an assistant with the Tampa Bay Lightning, helping the club win back-to-back Stanley Cups in 20 and 2021. The World Cup belongs to Spain after a 1-0 extra time victory over defending champion Argentina in yesterday's final. Ferran Torres scored the winner in the 106th minute as Spain captured its second men's soccer World Cup title and first since 2010. The expanded tournament featured a record 48 teams and 104 matches across North America. Spain's World Cup celebrations were marred by a post-game scuffle after yesterday's win over Argentina. Video showed Argentina defender Leandro Paredes appearing to grab Spain's Eric Garcia by the throat before shoving Spain's substitute Gavi to the ground. Players from both teams and Argentina coach Lionel Scaloni stepped in to break up the fight. FIFA did not immediately say whether any disciplinary action would follow. Ryan Fox woke up a major champion. The New Zealander birdied the 18th hole on Sunday to win the British Open by one shot over American Cameron Young. Corey Connors of Listowel, Ontario, was the low Canadian, tying for sixth place. Shohei Ohtani won't make his next scheduled start for the Los Angeles Dodgers because of irritation in his left knee. Manager Dave Roberts says the two-way superstar is expected to miss more than one turn through the rotation, but will continue to hit. Roberts says the Dodgers are taking a cautious approach and expect Ohtani to pitch again later this season. And the Toronto Tempo will try to end a two-game losing streak when they host the Las Vegas Aces tonight in one of four WNBA games. The Tempo will be without head coach Sandy Brondello, who is serving a one-game suspension after calling Atlanta Dream star Angel Reese a protected species during Friday's game. Brondello later apologized for the statement. It's 12:11, the most local news and sports anytime at 989xfm.ca.

Good afternoon, 98.9 XFM. Happy Monday, July the 20th today. That was Lionel Richie running with the night. My name is Shadow Cruz, along with you as we do on a Monday. I'm going to be doing that all week long as well. John LeBlanc is going to be taking some time off, much earned. We love him here in the afternoons, but I'm taking over and he gets the week off. That's just the way it is. Today is Main Street Monday as we have the summer back. The patio is open at the Maritime Inn Antigonish, and they are giving away those two 12-inch pizzas of

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1: XFM weather. A mix of sun and cloud today. Wind west, 20 kilometers per hour, gusting to 40. A high of 24 with a humidex of 27 and a UV index of high. Clear this evening with west wind gusting up to 40 kilometers per hour, becoming light overnight. A low of 12. For tomorrow, mainly sunny, wind becoming south 20 kilometers per hour, a high of 26, and a very high UV index. And there's a look at your forecast on 98.9 XFM.

0: 12:38 with some Hawksley Workman. We will still need a song on 98.9 XFM. Hawksley Workman, he's scheduled for Friday night in Canso, all part of Stan Fest. Some big names going to Canso for that as well. Friday night, you got Dave Gunning and Mark Lang, Lenny Gallant and the Irish Descendants. Of course, the Road Show is going to be starting this evening. That'll be happening in Guysboro for 7 p.m. Canso and Liscombe all putting on some shows. They're pretty inexpensive. You can get some tickets, of course, at stanfest.com. Tomorrow, you got the Country Harbor Gun Club putting on Dave Gunning and Mark Lang. And then Daniel James McFadden will be in Guysboro at the Castaway Cafe. JP and friends will be in Little Dover as they travel all throughout that road show leading up to Stanfest Friday, Saturday, and Sunday. 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

0: REO Speedwagon with Can't Fight This Feeling, 98.9 XFM, and I can't fight the urge to give away some pizzas. It is time to award our Main Street Monday winner, awarding 2 12-inch pizzas of their choice to the Maritime Inn Antigonish. All for commenting, liking, and sharing. Nicole Boyd, you are the lucky winner this week of those two pizzas. If you'd like to win next week, make sure you're watching out for that post. Follow those simple rules, comment, like, and share, and then you're in the running for Mondays, our Main Street Monday, where there's two 12-inch pizzas on the line for the Maritime Inn Antigonish. I got some Tiana Woods on the way.
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0: 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I'm Matt Draper for Leslie's Finery.
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0: Last week, the Nova Scotia Regulatory and Appeals Board approved an application by the municipality of the County of Antigonish to confirm the number of councillors at 10 and to alter the boundaries of polling districts. The Nova Scotia Municipal Government Act mandates that every municipality review its number of councillors and polling districts every 8 years. Back in 2021, the county asked the former Nova Scotia Utility and Review Board to defer such a decision during discussions of a possible consolidation with the town of Antigonish. After consolidation was off the table, county council asked to keep the status quo for the 2024 municipal election and then filed its latest review in December of 2025. The decision from the board states the variance for the number of electors per polling district for all polling districts except District 5 falls within the plus or minus 10% guideline applied by the board. The decision also states the municipality described District 5 as mainly comprised of the hub of Pompkett, a community it called culturally unique due to its strong Acadian roots and French-speaking population. Ward Nicholas McGinnis said public engagement for the electoral boundary review began in August of 2025.
3: We had several meetings to discuss it, and we tried our best to weigh the concerns and feelings of residents with the conditions put on us by the Utility Review Board. And I think at the end of the day, the electoral district boundaries that we proposed are really good. They're close to addressing most of the concerns as we could get. And the Utility Review Board, after their own review, has decided to accept our proposed changes.
0: McGinnis said these polling district boundaries will apply in the next municipal election. Nova Scotia fire crews are continuing to hold a wildfire burning northeast of Halifax. Officials say the Moose Land Road fire has not grown since Sunday afternoon and still covers about 14.5 square kilometers. Ground crews and heavy equipment operators are expected to continue suppression efforts throughout the day. Two Department of Natural Resources helicopters are at the site about 100 kilometers northwest of Halifax to help with surveillance. The first fire became out of control Thursday evening with an evacuation order issued for about 100 homes, cottages, and cabins in the rural area. The evacuation order was lifted Sunday morning. In XFM weather, today mainly sunny. Southern Inverness and Richmond counties and the mainland. Sun and cloud in northern Inverness and Victoria counties with a high of 24 and a UV index of high. Tonight, clear on the mainland, southern Inverness and Richmond counties. A few clouds in northern Inverness and Victoria counties with a low of 12. Tomorrow, mainly sunny with a high of 26 and a UV index of very high. Currently in New Glasgow, it's 23 degrees. In Pataxbury, it's 21 degrees. And in Antigonish, it's 24 degrees. In XFM sports, Spain's World Cup celebrations were marred by a post-game scuffle after yesterday's win over Argentina. Video showed Argentina defender appearing to grab Spain's Eric Garcia by the throat before shoving Spain's substitute Gavi to the ground. Players from both teams and Argentina coach Lionel Scaloni stepped in to break it up. FIFA did not immediately say whether any disciplinary action would follow. The Toronto Blue Jays open a four-game series against the American League-leading Tampa Bay Rays tonight at Rogers Centre. Toronto has lost 2 of 3 since the All-Star break and scored just 5 runs in its series against the Chicago White Sox. Dylan Cease starts for the Blue Jays against Rays right-hander Nick Martinez. It's 104, the most local news and sports, anytime at 98.9xfm.ca.

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0: Martha and the Muffins, Echo Beach, 98.9 XFM. Many of you dreaming about the beach. Maybe you had a great weekend. I know it was a little bit gray there, but maybe you had some time to spend out on the beach. You're definitely planning for this upcoming weekend. The other thing that you could plan for Friday is the Goldboro Gold Project Community Appreciation Event. They're putting on a big old barbecue, providing those bouncy castles and games for the kiddos, and they're actually bringing in some mascots. Mickey and Stitch are going to be there, so that's going to be fun for the whole family. It's going to be happening from 12 until 3 p.m., so it is a lunch event there at the Harborview Voluntary Fire Department. That's 13566 Highway 316 in Guysboro. That's the Goldboro Gold Project Community Appreciation Event coming up for this Friday.
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0: The 70th annual Broad Cove Scottish Concert is this Sunday from 9 to 3 p.m. in Broad Cove, Inverness. Deemed as the largest outdoor Scottish concert in Cape Breton, Gordy Sampson will headline the event along with traditional Celtic music all day. Entertainment includes traditional piping, fiddlers, dancing, and vocals, with ample parking, canteen, washrooms, security, and beer tent for those 19 and over. The concert is located 3 kilometers north of Inverness on Route 19 on the grounds of St. Margaret's Parish.
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5: XFM weather, a mix of sun and cloud today, wind west 20 kilometers per hour, gusting to 40, a high of 24 with a humidex of 27 and a UV index of high. Clear this evening with west wind gusting up to 40 kilometers per hour, becoming light overnight, a low of 12. For tomorrow, mainly sunny, wind becoming south 20 kilometers per hour, a high of 26, and a very high UV index. And there's a look at your forecast on 98.9 XFM.

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0: The Blues Traveler with Run Around on 98.9 XFM. You may be doing some running around this week, or maybe you already participated in some events as come home weeks are starting to get underway. In Guysborough, that continues this evening from 6 to 8 p.m. It's a family night at the CLC and promising some inflatables and the kids' carnival. Music will be by Anne-Marie Pelly, and that'll be putting on a community-supported barbecue from 5:30 until 7 p.m. Tomorrow gets off nice and early for the kids at the CL Gymnasium, for they're going to be having the kids' inflatables. Bluey, Switch, Stitch, and friends are going to be there. So take those little ones out and go ahead and meet those mascots. Continuing on all the way to a special Come Home Week bingo happening at the Guysborough Legion for 6:30. I've got some April Wine and Irene Cara coming up after the break.
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Good afternoon from the XFM Newsroom. I'm Matt Draper. The Pictou County Integrated Street Crime Enforcement Unit arrested a man wanted on a Canada-wide warrant. On July 14th, the enforcement unit received information that 29-year-old Jaden George Patrick Webb, who was wanted on a breach of parole, was in the Mushaboom area. Later that day, officers observed Webb in a vehicle and a traffic stop was initiated on Highway 374 in Eureka. He was arrested without incident. Webb was returned into the custody of the Correctional Service of Canada. Stellarton Homecoming is set for this week with events beginning on Wednesday. Items on the schedule for Wednesday include a coffee party and a mayor's garden party. Thursday will feature a kids' foam party, a senior's lunch, a coming home hustle, 5K run, a trivia night, and a firefighter kids competition. On Friday, people can check out a homecoming Kaylee, a baseball tournament, a kids' parade, car show, and street party, and a dance at the Legion. Pancake breakfast will start things off on Saturday, which will also see a yard sale, a washer toss tournament, an RCAF pork chop barbecue, and a dance and beer garden. Things wrap up Sunday with a yard sale, concert in the park in the afternoon, and a final concert in the evening. Full schedule is available on the Town of Stellarton website and social media. More than 60 of Canada's most motivated high school students are spending the month of July at St. Evex. The grade 10 and 11 students were selected through a competitive national process. They are spending 4 weeks at St. Evex as part of SHAD Canada, the country's longest-running sciences, technology, engineering, arts, and mathematics and entrepreneurship program. The students are living on campus and tackling real-world challenges, learning with faculty and industry mentors, acquiring skills needed to develop Canada's future. The students arrived on campus on July 5th. The program wraps up on the 31st. SHED is a program delivered at more than 30 post-secondary institutions across Canada. Raleigh Thornhill, a former Nova Scotia cabinet minister and deputy premier, has died at the age of 90. Thornhill represented the riding of Dartmouth South from 1974 until 1993. He was previously the mayor of Dartmouth. Premier Tim Houston says Thornhill was a gifted debater with a quick wit and a booming voice. Prime Minister Mark Carney says this is one of the most intense wildfire seasons in Canadian history. Carney attributed the wildfires to extreme heat waves and dry conditions this year. The Prime Minister made the comments on social media after visiting federal workers in Ottawa on Sunday morning. Those workers are supporting wildlife response efforts as nearly 1,000 wildfires blaze from coast to coast. Carney says over 5,000 firefighters and nearly 300 water bombers and aircraft are battling blazes across Canada. In XFM weather today, mainly sunny on the mainland, southern Inverness and Richmond counties, sun and cloud in northern Inverness and Victoria counties with a high of 24, humidex of 27, and a UV index of high. Tonight, clear on the mainland, southern Inverness and Richmond counties, a few clouds in northern Inverness and Victoria counties with a low of 12. Tomorrow, mainly sunny, a high of 26 with a UV index of very high. Currently in New Glasgow, it's 23 degrees, in Prokesbury, it's 21 degrees, and in Antigonish, it's 24 degrees. In XFM sports, the Toronto Blue Jays open a four-game series against the American League-leading Tampa Bay Rays tonight at Rogers Centre. Toronto's lost 2 of 3 since the All-Star break and scored just 5 runs in its series against the Chicago White Sox. Dylan Cease starts for the Blue Jays against Rays right-hander Nick Martinez. Shohei Ohtani won't make his next scheduled start for the LA Dodgers because of irritation in his left knee. Manager Dave Roberts says the two-way superstar is expected to miss more than one turn through the rotation, but will continue to hit. Roberts says the Dodgers are taking a cautious approach and expect Ohtani to pitch again later this season. It's 204, the most local news in sports, anytime at 989xfm.ca.

0: Good afternoon, 98.9 XFM with the Bare Naked Ladies and Jane. Shadow Cruise along with you this Monday. And believe it or not, this upcoming weekend is the last weekend of July. So they're putting on the last Saturday summer suppers at the St. Paul's Anglican Church. And you can just bring yourself, family, and friends. And of course, it is a potluck dinner. They're going to provide the main dish, and any meat will be halal. A vegetarian version of the main dish will also be available. But what you can bring is some dinner rolls, you know, a bunch of bananas, whatever. A side dish of your making, could be mac and cheese, could be whatever you want there, something that's in the fridge, and bring that over to the St. Paul's Anglican Church last Saturday summer suppers. So there'll be this one, and then only one left in August for the 29th. It's going to be happening from 5:30 till 7 p.m. this weekend.
1: Antigonish is located just off Highway 104, halfway between Halifax and Sydney. 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
2: XFM weather, a mix of sun and cloud today, wind west 20 kilometers per hour, gusting to 40, a high of 24 with a humid index of 27 and a UV index of high. Clear this evening with west wind gusting up to 40 kilometers per hour, becoming light overnight, a low of 12. For tomorrow, mainly sunny, wind becoming south 20 kilometers per hour, a high of 26 and a very high UV index. And there's a look at your forecast on 98.9 XFM.

She been gone so long, she been gone so long. I gone, she been gone so long, she been gone so long. I gone, she been gone so long, gone.

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0: Maxi Priest with Close to You, 98.9 XFM. Sue Medley with Inside Out before that. Smoky Hollow Holidays gets started for this Friday, and that happens annually. That's going to be at the Country Harbor Gun Club, as they do every year. Kicking off musical bingo for 8 p.m. this Friday, and then the big old tournaments get underway. That's the women's ball tournament for Saturday and Sunday. They've got the co-ed tournament. Great time to watch all that. And then continuing on through all the way until August the 2nd, where the men's ball tournament and the Hootenanny Addle Dance will be happening for next weekend. So this weekend, you got the ball tournaments there. And, of course, the musical bingo starting for 8 p.m. all at the Country Harbor Gun Club, part of their Smoky Hollow Holidays.
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0: We just lost sight of the Queensport light down the bay before us. StanFest is celebrating its 30th, July 20th to the 26th, and there are several new ways to have a StanFest experience. Tonight we let the anchor go down in Fogarty's Cove. 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On Thursday, July 23rd, StanFest celebrates 30 years with a main stage concert tribute to the late, great Stan Rogers. 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Rise again, rise again. Not a camper? No problem. 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

0: Good afternoon from the XFM Newsroom. I'm Matt Draper. Last week, the Nova Scotia Regulatory and Appeals Board approved an application by the municipality of the County of Antigonish to confirm the number of councillors at 10 and to alter the boundaries of polling districts. The Nova Scotia Municipal Government Act mandates every municipality review its number of councillors in polling districts every 8 years. Back in 2021, the county asked the former Nova Scotia Utility and Review Board to defer such a decision during discussions of a possible consolidation with the town of Antigonish. After consolidation was left off the table, County Council asked to keep the status quo for the 2024 municipal election and then filed its latest review in December of 2025. The decision from the board states the variance for the number of electors per polling district for all polling districts except District 5 falls within the plus or minus 10% guideline applied by the board. The decision also states the municipality described District 5 as mainly comprised of the hub of Pompkett, a community it called culturally unique due to its strong Acadian roots and French-speaking population. Ward Nicholas McGinnis said public engagement for the electoral boundary review began in August of 2025.
1: We had several meetings to discuss it, and we tried our best to weigh the concerns and feelings of residents with the conditions put on us by the Utility Review Board. And I think at the end of the day, the electoral district boundaries that we proposed are really good. They're close to addressing most of the concerns as we could get. And the Utility Review Board, after their own review, has decided to accept our proposed changes.
0: McGinnis said these polling district boundaries will apply in the next municipal election. Nova Scotia fire crews are continuing to hold a wildfire burning northeast of Halifax. Officials say the Moose Land Road fire has not grown since Sunday afternoon and still covers about 14.5 square kilometers. Ground crews and heavy equipment operators are expected to continue suppression efforts throughout the day. Two Department of Natural Resources helicopters are at the site, about 100 kilometers northwest of Halifax, to help with surveillance. The fire first became out of control Thursday evening with an evacuation order issued for about 100 homes, cottages, and cabins in the rural area. The evacuation order was lifted Sunday morning. In XFM weather today, mainly sunny on the mainland, southern Inverness and Richmond counties, sun and cloud northern Inverness and Victoria counties with a high of 24, humidex 27, and a UV index of high. Tonight, clear on the mainland, southern Inverness and Richmond counties, a few clouds in northern Inverness and Victoria counties with a low of 12. Tomorrow, mainly sunny, a high of 26 with a UV index of very high. Currently in New Glasgow, it's 23 degrees, in Pittsburgh, it's 21 degrees, and in Antigonish, it's 24 degrees. In XFM sports, the Toronto Blue Jays open a four-game series against the American League-leading Tampa Bay Rays tonight at Rogers Centre. Toronto's won 2 of 3 since the All-Star break and scored just 5 runs in its series against the Chicago White Sox. Dylan Cease starts for the Blue Jays against Rays right-hander Nick Martinez. Shohei Ohtani won't make his next scheduled start for the LA Dodgers because of irritation in his left knee. Manager Dave Roberts says the two-way superstar is expected to miss more than one turn through the rotation, but will continue to hit. Roberts says the Dodgers are taking a cautious approach and expect Ohtani to pitch later again this season. The Toronto Tempo will try to end a 2-game losing streak when they host the Las Vegas Aces tonight in 1 of 4 WNBA games. The Tempo will be without head coach Sandy Brondello, who is serving a 1-game suspension. It's 3:04, the most local news and sports anytime at 98.9xfm.ca.

0: 98.9 XFM with Colin James doing that voodoo thing. And speaking of, there's going to be a pirate talk. This is an interesting one. Going to be happening for this Friday for 7 p.m. at the Old Courthouse Museum in Guysboro, presented by the Guysboro Historical members, Mark Haynes and Chris Cook. Admission is only by donation at the door, and it is a public presentation on the pirate encounters of Guysboro County throughout the history. How cool is that? There's also a Pirate Day at the museum happening for Saturday. It is going to be held at, of course, the Old Courthouse Museum in Guysboro from 12 until 3. That one's more of a family fun day there with some pirate games and activities. You can come dressed as your favorite pirate and participate in the treasure hunt. Definitely a good one for the kids for this Saturday at the Old Courthouse Museum in Guysboro. They got the pirate talk for Friday night.
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2: XFM weather, a mix of sun and cloud today. Wind west, 20 kilometers per hour, gusting to 40. A high of 24 with a humidex of 27 and a UV index of high. Clear this evening with west wind gusting up to 40 kilometers per hour, becoming light overnight. A low of 12. For tomorrow, mainly sunny, wind becoming south 20 kilometers per hour, a high of 26, and a very high UV index. And there's a look at your forecast on 98.9 XFM.

0: John Fogerty with Centerfield. You had the Rankin Family and Minglewood Band before that. The St. Ninian Place is putting on a free concert, and you can get free transportation to this coming up for Sunday. Brent McLean and friends will be performing, and that will be happening at 2 p.m. They're going to be doing some rounds to pick up people at the Maples. You've got Shanix, Greenwald Manor, J.J. Carehouse, and Antigonish Manor. They're live music, free ride. And that's happening from 2 to 3:30 at St. Ninian Place for this Saturday. Brent McLean and friends, Antigonish Community Transit, putting on that free ride for a free concert coming up for Saturday. Rather, Sunday, July the 26th.
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3: 1978, how I wish I was in Sherbrooke now.
0: On Thursday, July 23rd, Stanfest celebrates 30 years with a main stage concert tribute to the late, great Stan Rogers. An all-star cast from across Canada will perform over 25 of Stan's greatest songs.
3: Rise again, rise again.
0: Not a camper? No problem. 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
4: 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We have the Byron McGregor Awards to prove it. 98.9, nothing but hits.

Good afternoon from the XFM Newsroom. I'm Matt Draper. Earlier today, Central Nova MP Sean Fraser announced a federal investment of more than $2.3 million in the Salem Wastewater Extension Project through the direct delivery stream of the Build Communities Strong Fund. The Salem Wastewater Extension Project in Greenhill, Pictou County, will extend wastewater services to address growing housing and infrastructure needs. The release states the funding will support planning, design, and construction of the new infrastructure, including a pumping station, ensuring flood resilience and improved wastewater management by extending the linear wastewater services by over 1,500 meters, and the pressurized sewer pipes will be extended by over 2,000 meters. The federal government is investing $2.35 million, while the municipality of Pictou County is putting in $1.8 million, while the province also contributed funds to the project. On July 17th at approximately 10:40 a.m., Inverness County District RCMP Fire Services and DHS responded to a report of a motorcycle crash on Highway 105. Officers learned a westbound motorcycle lost control and crashed in the eastbound lane. The driver of the motorcycle, a 54-year-old man from Port Dover, Ontario, was transported to hospital by EHS with non-life-threatening injuries. The passenger on the motorcycle, a 61-year-old woman from Port Dover, Ontario, was pronounced deceased at the scene. Police closed Highway 105 for several hours while an RCMP collision reconstructionist attended the location of the crash. The investigation is ongoing with assistance from the Nova Scotia Medical Examiner Service. Stellarton Homecoming Week is set for this week with events beginning on Wednesday. Items on the schedule for Wednesday include a coffee party and a mayor's garden party. Thursday will feature a kids' foam party, a senior's lunch, a homecoming hustle 5K run, a trivia night, and a firefighter's kids competition. On Friday, people can check out a homecoming Kaylee, a baseball tournament, a kids' parade, car show, and street party, and a dance at the Legion. A pancake breakfast will start things off Saturday, which will also see a yard sale, a washer toss tournament, a RCAF pork chop barbecue, and a dance and beer garden. Things wrap up on Sunday with a yard sale, concert in the park in the afternoon, and a final concert in the evening. Full schedule is available on the Town of Stellarton website and social media. In XFM weather, tonight, clear on the mainland, southern Inverness and Richmond counties. A few clouds in northern Inverness and Victoria counties with a low of 12. Tomorrow, mainly sunny with a high of 28 and a UV index of very high. Currently in New Glasgow, it's 23 degrees. In Port Hawkesbury, it's 21 degrees. And in Antigonish, it's 24 degrees. In XFM sports, Ryan Fox woke up a major champion. The New Zealander birdied the 18th hole Sunday to win the British Open by one shot over American Cameron Young. Corey Connors of Listowel, Ontario, was the low Canadian, tying for sixth. The Toronto Blue Jays open a four-game series against the American League-leading Tampa Bay Rays tonight at Rogers Centre. Toronto's lost two of three since the All-Star break and scored just five runs in its series against the Chicago White Sox. Dylan Cease starts for the Blue Jays against Rays right-hander Nick Martinez. Shohei Ohtani won't make his next scheduled start for the LA Dodgers because of irritation in his left knee. Manager Dave Roberts says the two-way superstar is expected to miss more than one turn through the rotation but will continue to hit. Roberts says the Dodgers are taking a cautious approach and expect Ohtani to pitch again later this season. It's 404, the most local news and sports, anytime at 989xfm.ca.

0: 419 with Amy Sky. 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It is time to take a look at On the Town this Monday, July the 20th. 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
0: XFM weather. A few clouds this evening. West wind gusting to 40 kilometers per hour, becoming light overnight. A low of 12. For tomorrow, mainly sunny. Wind becoming south 20 kilometers per hour. A high of 27, with the UV index a very high. Increasing cloudiness before morning. Wind becoming southeast 30 to 50 kilometers per hour, except gusting to 80 from Margaret Harbor to Bay St. Lawrence overnight. A low of 14. And there's a look at your forecast on 98.9 XFM.

0: Shania Twain with Forever and Always, 98.9 XFM. Duran Duran with New Moon on Monday. Happy Monday yourself. Take some time before you finish off your day there. Head over to the XFM Facebook page. That's 98.9 XFM Announcers, where you can comment, like, and share, because tomorrow I get to give away that Party for 10 brought to you by Pita Pit and Goji's. And all you have to do is head over to that Facebook page, comment, like, and share, and that's it. You're entered. Simple as that. And we're going to find out who the lucky winner is tomorrow between 4 and 5 p.m. I got a big old list of hits for you. And then Matt Draper's coming up for 5 o'clock with your information news update. You stick around.
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0: XFM weather. A few clouds this evening. West wind gusting to 40 kilometers per hour, becoming light overnight. A low of 12. For tomorrow, mainly sunny. Wind becoming south 20 kilometers per hour. A high of 27, with a UV index of very high. Increasing cloudiness before morning. Wind becoming southeast 30 to 50 kilometers per hour, except gusting to 80 from Marguerite Harbor to Bay St. Lawrence overnight. A low of 14. And there's a look at your forecast on 98.9 XFM.

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1: In XFM News, earlier today, Central Nova MP Sean Fraser announced a federal investment of more than $2.3 million in the Salem Wastewater Extension Project through the direct delivery stream of the Build Communities Strong Fund. The Salem Wastewater Extension Project in Greenhill, Pictou County will extend wastewater services to address growing housing and infrastructure needs. The release states the funding will support planning, design, and the construction of the new infrastructure, including a pumping station, ensuring flood resilience and improved wastewater management by extending the linear wastewater services by 1,500 meters, and the pressurized sewer pipes will be extended by over 2,000 meters. The federal government is investing $2.35 million, while the municipality of Pictou County is putting in $1.8 million, while the province also contributed funds to the project. The Pictou County Integrated Street Crime Enforcement Unit arrested a man on a Canada-wide warrant. On July 14th, the enforcement unit received information that 29-year-old Jaden George Patrick Webb, who was wanted for breach of parole, was in the Mushaboom area. Later that day, officers observed Webb in a vehicle, and a traffic stop was initiated on Highway 374 in Eureka. He was arrested without incident. Webb was returned into the custody of the Correctional Service of Canada. On July 17th, at approximately 10:40 a.m., Inverness County District RCMP, Fire Services, and DHS responded to a report of a motorcycle crash on Highway 105. Officers learned that a westbound motorcycle lost control and crashed in the eastbound lane. The driver of the motorcycle, a 54-year-old man from Port Dover, Ontario, was transported to hospital by EHS with non-life-threatening injuries. The passenger of the motorcycle, a 61-year-old woman from Port Dover, Ontario, was pronounced deceased at the scene. Police closed Highway 105 for several hours while an RCMP collision reconstructionist attended the location of the crash. The investigation is ongoing with assistance from the Nova Scotia Medical Examiner Service. Last week, the Nova Scotia Regulatory and Appeals Board approved an application by the municipality of the County of Antigonish to confirm the number of councillors at 10 and to alter the boundaries of polling districts. The Nova Scotia Municipal Government Act mandates every municipality review its number of councillors and polling districts every 8 years. Back in 2021, the county asked the former Nova Scotia Utility and Review Board to defer such a decision during discussions of a possible consolidation with the town of Antigonish. After consolidation was off the table, the county council asked to keep the status quo for the 2024 municipal election and then filed its latest review in December of 2025. The decision from the board states the variance for the number of electors per polling district for all polling districts except District 5 falls within the plus or minus 10% guideline applied by the board. The decision also states the municipality described District 5 as mainly comprised of the hub of Pompkett, a community called culturally unique due to its strong Acadian roots and French-speaking population. Ward Nicholas McGuinness said public engagement for the electoral boundary review began in August of 2025.
4: We had several meetings to discuss it, and we tried our best to weigh the concerns and feelings of residents with the conditions put on us by the Utility Review Board. And I think at the end of the day, the electoral district boundaries that we proposed are really good. They're close to addressing most of the concerns as we could get. And the Utility Review Board, after their own review, has decided to accept our proposed changes.
1: McGuinness said these polling district boundaries will apply in the next municipal election. Stellarton Homecoming is set for this week with events beginning on Wednesday. Items on the schedule for Wednesday include a coffee party and a mayor's garden party. Thursday will feature a Kin's Foam Party, a senior's lunch, a homecoming hustle 5K run, a trivia night, and a firefighter's kids competition. Friday, people can check out a homecoming Kaylee, a baseball tournament, a kids parade, car show, and street party, and a dance at the Legion. Pancake Breakfast will start things off on Saturday, which will also see a yard sale, a washer toss tournament, an RCAF pork chop barbecue, and dance and beer garden. Things wrap up Sunday with a yard sale, concert in the park in the afternoon, and a final concert in the evening. Full schedule is available on the Town of Stellarton website and social media. More than 60 of Canada's most motivated high school students are spending the month of July at St. of X University. Grade 10 and 11 students were selected through a competitive national process. They are spending 4 weeks at St. of X as part of SHAD Canada, the country's largest running sciences, technology, engineering, arts, and mathematics and entrepreneurship program. The students are living on campus and tackling real-world challenges, learning with faculty and industry members, acquiring skills needed to develop Canada's future. The students arrived on campus on July 5th. The program wraps up on the 31st. SHED is a program delivered at more than 30 post-secondary institutions across Canada. Officials in Nova Scotia say firefighters are holding a wildfire burning northeast of Halifax. The Moose Land Road fire has not grown since yesterday afternoon and still covers about 14.5 square kilometers. The fire first became out of control Thursday evening with an evacuation order issued for about 100 homes, cottages, and cabins in the rural area. The evacuation order was lifted yesterday morning. Wild horses on Nova Scotia's Sable Island are being featured on a new silver coin from the Royal Canadian Mint. The Crown Corporation's one-ounce silver coin marks Canada's 65 years of protected status for the horses. The engraving is based on a picture taken by photographer Sandy Sharkey in 2014. Weather is next for T&B Plumbing, Heating, and Air.
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1: In XFM weather, tonight a few clouds for the mainland, Richmond and southern Inverness. Partly cloudy, becoming clear for northern Inverness and Victoria County with a low of 12. Tomorrow, mainly sunny, a high of 27, a UV index of very high. In the extended forecast, Wednesday, periods of rain with a high of 23. Thursday, periods of rain with a high of 22. And Friday, sun and cloud with a high of 26. Currently in Glasgow, it's 23 degrees. In Prokesbury, it's 21 degrees. And in Antigonish, it's 25 degrees.
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1: Here are today's funeral announcements. The death of Autumn Michelle DeCoste, formerly of Tracadie, Antigonish County, occurred July 11th in Haileybury, Ontario. Visitation will be held Wednesday, July 22nd from 2 to 4 and 7 to 9 p.m. in C.L. Curry Funeral Home, 135 College Street, Antigonish. Funeral Mass will be held Thursday, July 23rd at 11 a.m. in St. Peter's Church, Tracadie, with Father John Barry presiding. Burial will be in the parish cemetery. Memorial donations may be made to Hope for Wildlife or the Mental Health Foundation of Nova Scotia. Funeral arrangements for the late Autumn Michelle DeCoste are under the direction of C.L. Curry Funeral Home, Antigonish. The death of David James Fisher of Malignant Cove, Antigonish County, occurred Friday at home. Visitation will be held Thursday from 3 to 5 p.m. in C.L. Curry Funeral Home, 135 College Street, Antigonish. A graveside service will be held Thursday at 6 p.m. in St. Mary's Cemetery, Maryvale, with Father Andrew Boyd presiding. Memorial donations may be made to St. Martha's Regional Hospital Foundation Palliative Care Unit. Funeral arrangements for the late David James Fisher are under the direction of C.L. Curry Funeral Home, Antigonish.
8: 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Curry Funeral Home, 135 College Street, Antigonish, serving your community since 1966.
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1: In XFM Sports, the Toronto Blue Jays opened a four-game set against the American League-leading Tampa Bay Rays tonight at Rogers Centre. Toronto's lost two of three since the All-Star break and scored just five runs in its series against the Chicago White Sox. Dylan Cease starts for the Blue Jays against right-hander Nick Martinez. The Toronto Tempo will try to end a two-game losing streak when they host the Las Vegas Aces tonight, one of four WNBA games. The Tempo will be without head coach Sandy Brondello, who is serving a one-game suspension. It's 5:11, the most local news in sports, anytime at 98.9xfm.ca.

Summer essentials. Ice. Party people. Sunscreen. It was 1989. And tunes with 98.9. Nothing but hits.

0: Boss Gags with the Lowdown, 98.9 XFM. Lionel Richie with All Night Long, kicking off your 5 o'clock hour. My name's Shadow. Thanks for cruising with me. And the new Glasgow Legion Chase the Ace has started. That is a new one around here. They just had their first, or rather second draw that did not go for Sunday there, July the 19th, yesterday. And, of course, the jackpot has grown. It is past $4,000 now, $4,500 up there. The last jackpot was $4,375, so it just continues to grow and grow. And it's a nice new one there. If you're in New Glasgow, you can get it at the Legion Branch, number 34, New Glasgow and Pictou County. Pipers men's senior hockey team is also selling that for the New Glasgow Legion Chase the Ace that draws 4 p.m. every Sunday.
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0: XFM weather, a few clouds this evening, west wind gusting to 40 kilometers per hour, becoming light overnight, a low of 12. For tomorrow, mainly sunny, wind becoming south 20 kilometers per hour, a high of 27, with the UV index a very high. Increasing cloudiness before morning, wind becoming southeast 30 to 50 kilometers per hour, except gusting to 80 from Marguerite Harbor to Bay St. Lawrence overnight, a low of 14. And there's a look at your forecast on 98.9 XFM.

0: 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That is a senior share program there, or talk, I should say, about downsizing rain barrels and wells. It's going to be happening at the Palm Kit Community Center for this Saturday, July the 25th, from 1 until 3 p.m. It's a free talk there. If you do require accessible transportation, you can contact growsforc@gmail.com. 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They're also giving away a rain barrel as a door prize as you're gaining that knowledge from the seniors in the community there, happening for this Saturday, Pumpkin Community Center, 1 until 3 p.m.
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0: XFM weather. A few clouds this evening. West wind gusting to 40 kilometers per hour, becoming light overnight. A low of 12. For tomorrow, mainly sunny. Wind becoming south 20 kilometers per hour. A high of 27, with a UV index of very high. Increasing cloudiness before morning. Wind becoming southeast 30 to 50 kilometers per hour, except gusting to 80 from Marguerite Harbor to Bay St. Lawrence overnight, a low of 14. And there's a look at your forecast on 98.9 XFM.

0: Dallas Smith with Make 'Em Like You on 98.9 XFM. Country will continue after 6 o'clock with the Country Top 40, as it does on a Monday. Mixing it up there for you. My name is Shadow. Thanks for cruising along with me this Monday, July the 20th, already here. And of course, as I said, you got the Country Top 40 coming up this evening after 6 o'clock. I've got some Eric Carmen and Hungry Eyes, as well as Amanda Marshall with Dark Horse. Matt Draper's on his way for 6 o'clock. You have yourself a great evening.
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0: The 70th annual Broad Cove Scottish Concert is this Sunday from 9 to 3 p.m. in the Broad Cove, Inverness. Deemed as the largest outdoor Scottish concert in Cape Breton, Gordy Sampson will headline the event along with traditional Celtic music all day. Entertainment includes traditional piping, fiddlers, dancing, and vocals, with ample parking, canteen, washrooms, security, and beer tent for those 19 and over. The concert is located 3 kilometers north of Inverness on Route 19 on the grounds of St. Margaret's Parish.
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0: Good evening from the XFM Newsroom. I'm Matt Draper. Earlier today, Central Nova MP Sean Fraser announced a federal investment of more than $2.3 million in the Salem Wastewater Extension Project through the direct delivery stream of the Build Community Strong Fund. The Salem Wastewater Extension Project in Greenhill Pictou County will extend wastewater services to address growing housing and infrastructure needs. The release states the funding will support planning, design, and construction of the new infrastructure, including a pumping station, ensuring flood resilience and improved wastewater management by extending the linear wastewater services by 1,500 meters, and the pressurized sewer pipes will be extended by 2,000 meters. The federal government is investing $2.35 million, while the municipality of Pictou County is putting in $1.8 million, while the province also contributed funds to the project. The Pictou County Integrated Street Crime Enforcement Unit arrested a man wanted on a Canada-wide warrant. On July 14th, the enforcement unit received information that 29-year-old Jaden George Patrick Webb, who was wanted for a breach of parole, was in the Mushaboom area. Later that day, officers observed Webb in a vehicle and a traffic stop was initiated on Highway 374 in Eureka. He was arrested without incident. Webb was returned into the custody of the Correctional Service of Canada. Last week, the Nova Scotia Regulatory and Appeals Board approved an application by the municipality of the County of Antigonish to confirm the number of councillors at 10 and to alter the boundaries of polling districts. The Nova Scotia Municipal Government Act mandates that every municipality review its number of councillors in polling districts every 8 years. Back in 2021, the county asked the former Nova Scotia Utility and Review Board to defer such a decision during discussions of a possible consolidation with the town of Antigonish. After consolidation was off the table, County Council asked to keep the status quo for the 2024 municipal election and then filed its latest review in December of 2025. The decision from the board states the variance for the number of electors per polling district for all polling districts except District 5 falls within the plus or minus 10% guideline applied by the board. The decision also states the municipality described District 5 as mainly comprised of the hub of Pamquette, a community called culturally unique due to its strong Acadian roots and French-speaking population. Ward Nicholas McGinnis said public engagement for the electoral boundary review began in August of 2025.
1: We had several meetings to discuss it, and we tried our best to weigh the concerns and feelings of residents with the conditions put on us by the Utility Review Board. And I think at the end of the day, the electoral district boundaries that we proposed are really good. They're close to addressing most of the concerns as we could get. And the Utility Review Board, after their own review, has decided to accept our proposed changes.
0: McGinnis said these polling district boundaries will apply in the next municipal election. In XFM weather, tonight a few clouds for the mainland, Richmond and southern Inverness, partly cloudy becoming clear for northern Inverness and Victoria County with a low of 12. Tomorrow, mainly sunny with a high of 27 and a UV index of very high. Currently in New Glasgow, it's 25 degrees, in Prokspur, it's 22 degrees, and in Antigonish, it's 25 degrees. In XFM sports, the Toronto Blue Jays opened a four-game series against the American League-leading Tampa Bay Rays tonight at Rogers Center. Toronto's lost 2 of 3 since the All-Star break and scored just 5 runs in its series against the Chicago White Sox. Dylan Cease starts for the Blue Jays against Rays right-hander Nick Martinez. Shohei Ohtani won't make his next scheduled start for the LA Dodgers because of irritation in his left knee. Manager Dave Roberts says the two-way superstar is expected to miss more than one turn through the rotation, but will continue to hit. It's 6:04, the most local news and sports anytime at 98.9xfm.ca.
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8: Welcome to it. The biggest songs in Canada this week. If you're trying to get a hold of us, it's at Casey Clark on all of our social channels. Dedications, requests, questions, comments on the countdown, all coming up. Can you believe it is already halfway through July? Don't get me started. Don't even get me started. Let's slow it down a little bit and enjoy the summer, please, Casey Clark. Please, please. New music in from Tucker Wetmore coming up. Also, why did Shania say no to the wedding of the century, Taylor and Travis? We've got that for you. And Ella Langley with Morgan Wallen. Can they hold off Luke Combs and Kane Brown to stay put at number one for the third week in a row? That's coming up. First, though, the top three songs in the nation last week at number three. Kane Brown with Woman. Talking about girls. Number two, Luke Combs, Be By You. I hope I ain't coming on too strong. And number one for 2 weeks in a row, Ella Langley, Morgan Wallen, I Can't Love You Anymore. I can't love you anymore. Can they make it 3 weeks in a row? That's coming up. Let's kick it off with Zach, John, King. Here's Get to Drinking.
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0: at 39. This week it's Jelly Roll with Hands Up. Over to Kyle McKerney, who slides three spots this week. Here's his latest called Rear View.
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0: Pauline City at 37 again this week. Josh Stump, his latest call, Johnny Walker, Back to Me. Well, if you're a big fan of Kacey Musgraves, stick around. We got Kacey Musgraves, and the next time you can see her live in person when the countdown continues.
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1: These are the biggest songs in Canada this week. Happy summer halfway through. Not the summer. Hold on. Just July, okay? Just July. And depending on where you're listening in from, it has been a hot summer for a lot of us. If you're in Alberta, though, a lot of rain and a lot of bugs. I feel ya. Okay, she is coming back to Toronto in August. We'll tell you more about Kacey Musgraves. First, though, this is Corey Kent with Co Wetzel and Rocky Mountain Low.
0: Number 36.

0: Casey Musgraves up 1-35 with dry spell. She'll be at Scotiabank Arena in Toronto August the 24th.
1: 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It's the Casey Clark Country Countdown Road Notes.
0: Riley Green plays Big Valley Jamboree in Camrose coming up August the 1st and Sunfest Country on Vancouver Island August the 2nd. John Party's at Sunfest as well August 1st and Lasso Montreal August the 15th. Cody Johnson brings Terry Clark back to Vancouver September the 11th, Edmonton on the 17th and Winnipeg September 19th. Shaboozy plays the first ever Boots and Hearts West in Edmonton at the end of August on the 29th, then Laval September 24th, and Toronto September 25th. Dan and Shay back in Toronto October 1st with their pals Tyler Hubbard and Josh Ross. And Zach Topf will be joining this guy, Chris Stapleton, at Rogers Stadium in Toronto September the 1st. Here is Chris Stapleton with Nobody to Blame.
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0: New at 34 this week, it is Dallas Smith with Good Times Goes. Riley Green shares his songwriting process. And the countdown continues.
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1: Counting down the biggest songs in Canada this week is awesome. At Casey Clark on all of our socials. Dedications, requests, we'll get to those coming up. Also, a throwback is coming up in a few more minutes. Okay, so Riley Green has had his share of number one songs. Some that he's written, songs that he hasn't written. Here's Riley talking about the entire writing process.
2: I spend most of my time at home in Alabama, and when I go home, I see the same things. So I don't see it changing too much overnight, but definitely try to come up with new ideas and things that are going to be musically different to fans. Lyrically, I'm always going to kind of come from the same place.
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0: Well, we're putting the spotlight on Jordan Davis with Take It From Me. It's the second single from Jordan's debut album back in 2018, Home State. The song has been certified multi-times platinum. Take It From Me was written by Jordan and his brother Jacob. Here's more from Jordan Davis.
2: We got told a lot growing up, you know, take it from me, don't do that. Learn from experience, you know. And we initially tried to write it kind of as a grandpa, you know, kind of saying, take it from me, do this, do that. And I had to find a cool way to write it. I was like, man, let's just take it more literal. And the John Anderson t-shirt that got stolen from Jacob was the kind of line that sparked that. You know, it's my favorite, but you can keep it.
0: Number one song going back to 2018, Jordan Davis with Take It From Me.
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0: Tebe holds steady at number 31 this week with That's Gonna Leave a Memory. Dan and Shay back in Canada, and they're bringing friends. We'll tell you more next.
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1: From the XFM newsroom, I'm Matt Draper. Earlier today, Central Nova MP Sean Fraser announced a federal investment of more than $2.3 million in the Salem Wastewater Extension Project through the direct delivery stream of the Build Community Strong Fund. The Salem Wastewater Extension Project in Green Hill, Pictou County, will extend wastewater services to address growing housing and infrastructure needs. The release states the funding will support planning, design, and construction of the new infrastructure, including a pumping station, ensuring flood resilience and improved wastewater management by extending the linear wastewater services by over 1,500 meters, and the pressurized sewer pipes will be extended by over 2,000 meters. The federal government is investing $2.35 million, while the municipality of Pictou County is putting in $1.84 million, while the province also contributed funds to the project. On July 17th at approximately 10:40 a.m., Inverness County District RCMP, Fire Services, and DHS responded to a report of a motorcycle collision on Highway 105. Officers learned that a westbound motorcycle lost control and crashed in the eastbound lane. The driver of the motorcycle, a 54-year-old man from Port Dover, Ontario, was transported to hospital by EHS with non-life-threatening injuries. The passenger on the motorcycle, a 61-year-old woman from Port Dover, Ontario, was pronounced deceased at the scene. Police closed Highway 105 for several hours while an RCMP collision reconstructionist attended the location of the crash. The investigation is ongoing. The most local news and sports, anytime at 98.9xfm.ca.
2: XFM weather, a few clouds this evening, west wind gusting to 40 kilometers per hour, becoming light overnight, a low of 12. For tomorrow, mainly sunny, wind becoming south 20 kilometers per hour, a high of 27, with a UV index of very high. Increasing cloudiness before morning, wind becoming southeast 30 to 50 kilometers per hour, except gusting to 80 from Marguerite Harbour to Bay St. Lawrence overnight, a low of 14. And there's a look at your forecast on 98.9 XFM.
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4: Counting down the biggest songs in Canada. Will Ella Langley and Morgan Wallen hold on to that number one spot for yet another week? Dedications, requests coming up as well at Casey Clark. Slide into her DMs anywhere. Well, Dan and Shay are coming back to Canada, in Toronto, in fact, October the 1st with Tyler Hubbard and Josh Ross. Interesting fact on this. Dan and Shay, Tyler, and Josh are all part of the same management company. Isn't that cute? This is Dan and Shay with Say So.
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1: Dedications, requests, comments, suggestions on the countdown. Maybe you have a question. It's at Casey Clark on any of our socials. You want to email us as well. It's Casey@CaseyClark.ca. This one to Marcy, who's in Kelowna at New Country 100.7. Marcy wants to hear Brett Kissel, Cooper Allen. She says, I saw these guys play together a few years ago in Vancouver. And you know what? Honestly, seeing them live is the only way, truly, to understand this chaotic big brother, little brother energy these guys have. All right, brah, you ready? Ready. Here's Brett Kissel, Cooper Allen with Two of Us.
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0: Zach Topp down one this week to 28 with South of Sanity. Zach is back in Toronto with Chris Stapleton September the 1st. Okay, coming up after the break, Nate Smith comments about the struggles he has with the music industry. When we continue.
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1: Thanks again for checking us out. If you want to slide into our DMs, it's at Casey Clark. Email us as well to contact us. It's Casey at CaseyClark.ca. Okay, earlier this month, we shared a vulnerable post from Nate Smith from his Instagram, showing him completely exasperated with the state of the music industry, not knowing how to promote his music without the persistent and confusing world of social media. While things seem to be picking up, here's more from Nate Smith.
2: Trying to figure out what to do. I mean, it's we're kind of starting from scratch in a sense. My team's really awesome at my management company, and they created this incredible social plan that we have for all the new music that are coming out. But a lot of it's based in real life. So like we're doing like pop-ups and some really fun things that we're going to do. So I think you can't ignore digital. You definitely can't. But I think there's a way to make it more about true connection with people, and then using digital as kind of like a supplement in a sense. So that's kind of the way that we're doing it. So I'm really excited. I think it's going
1: to
2: crush.
1: This is good news. This is awesome news. Okay, back to the countdown and dropping six spots this week. This is Tucker Wetmore with Brunette.
0: It's the Casey Clark Country Countdown, number 27.

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1: Down 1 to 26 this week is Tennille Arts with Don't Ruin Flowers. Over to newcomer Stella Lefty. Now, her new song is called Boston. I love this song. And according to Stella, she says the success is a surprise, but she loves it.
2: It's really been the best time because this is all I've ever wanted, you know? So I think for me, it's like you wait, you dream of this happening, you know, to have like Boston being what it is and doing what it's done. Like that type of thing, like I never would have expected to happen, but I always dreamed that it would.
1: Jumping up 5 spots this week, this is Stella Lefty with Boston.
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0: only down 1-24 this week with Fools. I just like saying that. Fools. Mini tour in the fall for our next artists. When the countdown continues.
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1: It's so good to be hanging out with you. Listen, we're going to find out if Ella Langley, along with Morgan Wallen, can hold on to that number one spot for a third week in a row. Bea Hirst sat at number one for, what, 6 weeks? Like, she is crazy good. Okay, just in front of WrestleMania, Cody Johnson is bringing his show with Terry Clark back to Canada, Vancouver, September the 11th, Edmonton on the 17th, and Winnipeg, September the 19th. Dropping down one spot this week, this is Cody Johnson with The Fall.
0: 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Number 23.

0: WrestleMania was in Calgary for the Stampede, and by all accounts, just blew the doors off Nashville North. That is Russell, worth your wild, in at number 22.
1: Every big country star started somewhere. Why couldn't it be here? The Casey Clark
0: What's
1: Country
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1: next big thing.
0: On the James
1: thing.
0: Barker Band, multi-Juno and CCMA Award winners. They're back with a new song called After Dark. Now, this is the first release of this year. This new song sees the band shifting their sound a little bit, embracing more of an organic, folk-inspired sound, while still keeping that massive melodic hooks that made them so, so very famous around Canada. This is brand new music from the James Barker Band. It's called After Dark, and it's this week's next big thing.
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3: Josh Ross down 4 spots this week to 21. Was scared of getting sober. Okay, we're launching inside the top 20 when we continue, and we'll recap the top 3 from last week.
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1: 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Okay, we're launching inside the top 20 when we continue, and we'll recap the top 3 from last week. 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
1: From the XFM Newsroom, I'm Matt Draper. Earlier today, Central Nova MP Sean Fraser announced a federal investment of more than $2.3 million in the Salem Wastewater Extension Project through the direct delivery stream of the Build Community Strong Fund. The Salem Wastewater Extension Project in Green Hill, Pictou County, will extend wastewater services to address growing housing and infrastructure needs. The release states the funding will support planning, design, and construction of the new infrastructure, including a pumping station, ensuring flood resilience and improved wastewater management by extending the linear wastewater services by over 1,500 meters, and the pressurized sewer pipes will be extended by over 2,000 meters. The federal government is investing $2.35 million, while the municipality of Pictou County is putting in $1.84 million, while the province also contributed funds to the project. On July 17th at approximately 10:40 a.m., Inverness County District RCMP, Fire Services, and DHS responded to a report of a motorcycle collision on Highway 105. Officers learned that a westbound motorcycle lost control and crashed in the eastbound lane. The driver of the motorcycle, a 54-year-old man from Port Dover, Ontario, was transported to hospital by EHS with non-life-threatening injuries. The passenger on the motorcycle, a 61-year-old woman from Port Dover, Ontario, was pronounced deceased at the scene. Police closed Highway 105 for several hours while an RCMP collision reconstructionist attended the location of the crash. The investigation is ongoing. The most local news and sports, anytime at 98.9xfm.ca.
2: XFM weather, a few clouds this evening, west wind gusting to 40 kilometers per hour, becoming light overnight, a low of 12. For tomorrow, mainly sunny, wind becoming south 20 kilometers per hour, a high of 27, with the UV index a very high. Increasing cloudiness before morning, wind becoming southeast 30 to 50 kilometers per hour, except gusting to 80 from Marguerite Harbor to Bay St. Lawrence overnight, a low of 14. And there's a look at your forecast on 98.9 XFM.
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8: Welcome to it. The biggest songs in Canada this week. If you're trying to get a hold of us, it's at Casey Clark on all of our social channels. Dedications, requests, questions, comments on the countdown, all coming up. Can you believe it is already halfway through July? Don't get me started. Don't even get me started. Let's slow it down a little bit and enjoy the summer, please, Casey Clark. Please, please. New music in from Tucker Wetmore coming up. Also, why did Shania say no to the wedding of the century, Taylor and Travis? We've got that for you. And Ella Langley with Morgan Wallen. Can they hold off Luke Combs and Kane Brown to stay put at number one for the third week in a row? That's coming up. First, though, the top three songs in the nation last week at number three, Kane Brown with Woman. Talking about girls. Number two, Luke Combs, Be By You. I hope I ain't coming on too strong. And number one for 2 weeks in a row, Ella Langley, Morgan Wallen, I Can't Love You Anymore. I can't love you anymore. Okay, well, Ella Langley, Morgan Wallen then hold on to that number one spot for a third week in a row. That is wild. That would mean, get a load of this, because before Ella and Morgan were there, she was there with Be Her for 6 weeks. So that would be like 9 weeks of Ella Langley staying there. That's wild. Let's kick it off with Lainey Wilson and John Mayer. Here's Phone, Keys, Wallet.
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0: Carter Faith down 1-19 with Betty. Over to Megan Maroney. Now, in the 4 years that she's been around, she's catapulted to the top of her game, and she gives all the credit to her fans.
1: I released Tennessee Orange in 2022, and it hasn't even been 4 years. So to me, I always just give credit to my fans because they've done this for me. You know, like, they show up. They're the ones that have encouraged me to continue to be honest in my songwriting, and they support me when I do things. So I know that there's a lot of people that don't get it still, but no, I think not my job to people get it. And the people that do get it, that's what it's for.
0: Megan Maroney down 6 with Beautiful Things.
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0: Neil Towns climbs 3 to 17 this week with Sunshine's Free. What does Kenny Chesney think about music and politics? Well, he'll tell us when the countdown continues.
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1: We are counting down the biggest songs in Canada. Ella Langley, Morgan Wallen just hanging out at number one. Will they do that again this week? 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

0: Boots and Hearts West. Look for them August the 28th and 29th in Edmonton with Shaboozy, Russell Dickerson, Tyler Joe Miller, and more. Antigonish Music Festival in Nova Scotia runs the weekend of August 7th and 8th with Stephen Lee Olson. Tickets online right now. And Zach Toff will be joining Chris Stapleton September the 1st at Rogers Stadium in Toronto. Here is Chris with Think I'm in Love with You.
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0: song. It's down a bunch this week, though. 9 spots to 14. That's Nate Holler with Thought About You. Why did Shania not attend Taylor and Travis's wedding in New York? We'll tell you when the countdown continues.
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2: We are counting down the biggest, I mean the biggest songs in Canada this week. Ella Langley, Morgan Wallen, together, will they stay put at number one for a third week? That would make like 9 weeks in a row for Ella, One Shape, Way, or Form, at number one. It's wild. Okay, so Shania, she was invited to Taylor and Travis's wedding but could not attend. Why? She had a prior commitment. To who? Taylor's ex, Harry Styles. Here's more from Shania.
3: Taylor Swift invited me to her wedding, and I couldn't go because I was already committed to Harry's show.
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2: Okay, well, that's good. I knew it. Listen, and she had contracts. She's performing. I get it. It's work. It's work. Okay, back to the countdown and climbing three this week. This is Newlywed, Taylor Swift, I Knew It, I Knew You.
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0: 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Number 12.
1: Wouldn't trade this Tyler for a stone cold $1 million. My green all comes blue collar and I'm all good with that.

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0: Dedications, requests, questions, comments on the countdown. It's at Casey Clark on any of our socials. Over to Maddie, listening to us in Kamloops at New Country 103.1. Maddie recently saw Cameron Whitcomb in Kelowna, says it was wild. She says, honestly, one of the best shows ever. And I know that's cool seeing him live. And there is a Kamloops connection with Maddie. Cam Whitcomb spent some time in Kamloops before he blew up his career. He worked and played and lived in Kamloops just for a short while. Here you go, Maddie. It's Cameron Whitcomb with Quitter.
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0: Haley Zimmerman up 3 to 11 with Chevy Silverado. Well, his next stop will be Sunfest Country, July 31st, and Boots and Hearts West in Edmonton, August 28th, and he is on the countdown next.
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1: From the XFM Newsroom, I'm Matt Draper. Earlier today, Central Nova MP Sean Fraser announced a federal investment of more than $2.3 million in the Salem Wastewater Extension Project through the direct delivery stream of the Build Community Strong Fund. The Salem Wastewater Extension Project in Green Hill, Pictou County, will extend wastewater services to address growing housing and infrastructure needs. The release states the funding will support planning, design, and construction of the new infrastructure, including a pumping station, ensuring flood resilience and improved wastewater management by extending the linear wastewater services by over 1,500 meters, and the pressurized sewer pipes will be extended by over 2,000 meters. The federal government is investing $2.35 million, while the municipality of Pictou County is putting in $1.84 million, while the province also contributed funds to the project. On July 17th at approximately 10:40 a.m., Inverness County District RCMP, Fire Services, and DHS responded to a report of a motorcycle collision on Highway 105. Officers learned that a westbound motorcycle lost control and crashed in the eastbound lane. The driver of the motorcycle, a 54-year-old man from Port Dover, Ontario, was transported to hospital by EHS with non-life-threatening injuries. The passenger on the motorcycle, a 61-year-old woman from Port Dover, Ontario, was pronounced deceased at the scene. Police closed Highway 105 for several hours while an RCMP collision reconstructionist attended the location of the crash. The investigation is ongoing. The most local news and sports, anytime at 98.9xfm.ca.
2: XFM weather, a few clouds this evening, west wind gusting to 40 kilometers per hour, becoming light overnight, a low of 12. For tomorrow, mainly sunny, wind becoming south 20 kilometers per hour, a high of 27, with the UV index a very high. Increasing cloudiness before morning, wind becoming southeast 30 to 50 kilometers per hour, except gusting to 80 from Marguerite Harbor to Bay St. Lawrence overnight, a low of 14. And there's a look at your forecast on 98.9 XFM.
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5: We are counting down the biggest songs in Canada, and we are in the last half of the countdown right now, as we are going to see if, in fact, Ella Langley and Morgan Wallen can hold on to that number one spot for a third week in a row. Tyler Joe Miller.